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1: 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This one guy, God, he was loaded. He's like pointing over to me. He's like, "That's Carl Brown from Hits FM." His girlfriend runs up to a bald guy who is standing near me. And starts talking it. He's like, "No, the other ball guy."
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2: 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Fist bumping.
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1: In a world filled with noise, one frequency dared to cut through. 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
9: Good morning and happy Monday. Things aren't looking too bad as you head out on the drive. It's crash free and it's lightly traveled on your 406 or 405 and your 420 drive. Your Toronto bound QEW also looking pretty nice and lightly traveled. On the Niagara bound QEW at Casablanca, we have overnight road work in two left lanes, no delay. 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
3: Good morning, party people. How the heck you doing? Happy Monday to you and yours. It is 5:32, and happy Monday to you, Carl freaking Brown.
4: Good morning.
3: How the heck you doing over there, my friend?
4: I'm wet, but it ain't raining.
3: Yeah.
4: It's just that muggy out.
3: Nice and, yeah, cool. It is really muggy this morning.
4: Steam bath.
3: Got up from bed, went down to the kitchen.
4: Uh-huh.
3: AC's on, right?
4: Yeah.
3: So I was like, oh, you know, kind of chill out. I'll throw a sweater on before I go to work. Step outside. Oh, my God.
4: It is.
3: Oh, my God.
4: One of those mornings you have to run the defrost just to keep, like, all the, like, the dew and the humidity off the windows.
3: Yeah, it's humid this morning.
4: It is Steve Miller Jungle Love out there. That's what I compare it to.
3: Jungle Love.
4: Yeah, that's the vibe.
3: Paz just said it's raining in Maple. Number one, I don't know where Maple is. What is Maple?
4: But it's raining there.
3: Is that like?
4: Well, I assume it's a city somewhere.
3: In what area?
4: I don't know.
3: I've never heard of Maple. Paz, tell me where you are.
4: It's a neighborhood of Vaughn.
3: Oh, really?
4: Yeah, in the Vaughn area.
3: And it's raining?
4: Apparently.
3: I'll tell you, in St. Catharines, muggy as hell.
4: Canada's Wonderland area is what he specified.
3: Oh.
4: There you go.
3: Oh, so he's near Canada's Wonderland.
4: Yes, okay. Yeah.
3: Okay.
4: In the neighborhood of... We have like a little bit of rain in the calendar here, but nothing major today.
3: I don't know where you are, but in St. Catharines, hot.
4: Very, very muggy. Gross. Really gross.
3: Yeah. How's your weekend there, pal?
4: It was fine, man. Yeah, it was good. I don't really remember Friday. Saturday.
3: I don't really remember Friday.
4: I just don't particularly.
3: Yeah,
4: I don't know what I did.
3: Something happened?
4: I don't know. I think we did some running around. I think I remember getting pizza. what did we do? Saturday, we went and did the shooting range, which we'll talk about later in the show.
3: Yeah.
4: And had a nice dinner at Bench Brewing, which I haven't been to Bench in a long time. We obviously did the Hits after party kind of at their venue at the other end of the property, but haven't just had a good sit down for a beer and a meal on the patio at Bench in a bit. So that was nice to do. Chore day yesterday.
3: Choring?
4: Yard work.
3: Lots of choring.
4: Laundry and grocery stuff. Just dog walks.
3: All the choring.
4: Choring.
3: Well, I'll tell you, Claudio had a better weekend. Took his 2-year-old to a Lexus on Fire on Saturday, it looks like.
4: No way.
3: Said she loved it.
4: Yeah, is that right, eh?
3: 2 years old. She was rocking out.
4: That's incredible.
3: That's sick, Claudio.
4: Good for you.
3: I love that. What a wild first concert to go to.
4: Wear her like tiny little earphones?
3: I assume so. Yeah. You have to, don't you?
4: I don't know.
3: Especially at an Alexis on Fire show.
4: I'd assume so.
3: Right?
4: Love to hear from anybody who went to...
3: They are the only band ever, so...
4: Who went to both those shows, Friday and Saturday.
3: Yeah.
4: Love to hear some feedback.
3: I saw a lot of pictures on people's socials
4: that
3: I'm friends with. John was there John was in Buffalo Thursday.
4: Oh, okay, cool.
3: Seeing Alexis on Fire.
4: Nice.
3: He said it was awesome.
4: Cool.
3: And then, yeah, they did the...
4: Did the two nights at RBC.
3: Yeah.
4: Yep.
3: That's awesome.
4: Sweet.
3: Shout out to the idea of just seeing like this 2-year-old, I assume on her dad's shoulders the whole time, rocking out. Man.
4: Or potentially falling asleep eventually.
3: Maybe.
4: I have to think, right?
3: Maybe.
4: Yeah.
3: Could you fall asleep at an Alexis on Fire show even at 2?
4: Yeah, I think a 2-year-old could.
3: Yeah?
4: I mean, 2-year-olds sleep, don't
3: they? Find a way. Yeah.
4: Right?
3: That, though. That's
4: except
3: a loud
4: for when
3: show.
4: Like, you don't want them to or when you want them to.
3: Then,
4: like, they kind of sleep on their own. Their own sort of deal.
3: Yeah,
4: they
3: kind of pick and choose from time to time.
4: They seem to have it all nailed down.
3: Yeah, but I don't know if I've ever seen. Alexis on Fire show might be pushing it.
4: Might be.
3: It's loud.
4: Mm-hmm.
3: Didn't really slow down, does it?
4: I guess not. Yeah. I mean, yeah, not the ones that like I've seen them like twice. And it was all extremely loud.
3: Yeah.
4: I don't think I could have fallen asleep. Well,
3: hey, you tell Hits Nation what prize we have lined up for today. Later on today.
4: All this week.
3: Unbelievable prize to be won, Carl.
4: We have dinner for four at Mandarin.
3: Oh, come on now.
4: I will specify St. Catharines location only.
3: Oh.
4: Okay.
3: Oh.
4: But dinners for four at Mandarin.
3: And you don't have to take Carl and I, but we'll show up.
4: We're just, you know, if you got one person to take to that table and two seats empty, don't.
3: Carl and I will show up together.
4: Yeah. We'll come out.
3: Big trench coat. But Carl's on my shoulders. Didn't see that coming, did you?
4: That better be a long coat.
3: Did not see that coming.
4: Sir, why is your groin seemingly moaning in pain?
3: Why are you feeding General Tao chicken to your crotch? Don't worry about it.
4: Sliding a whole plate.
3: Don't worry about it.
4: Yeah, it's that's a great price. It's like, you know, dinner for four there. What's a dinner like for an adult?
3: It's like
4: 40 to 50 bucks.
3: 40 per plate, but there's like taxes and
4: drinks. Yeah. Like, so we're looking at like $200 plus.
3: Come on.
4: Also, I know it's Monday, but there's no reason we can't look forward to Friday, Front Lawn Friday this weekend.
3: Oh, is that this week?
4: This week, I should say.
3: Yeah. There we go.
4: Front Lawn Friday. So we'll be broadcasting out front in the mug, I assume. The weather will still be like this. So we'll be out there Friday morning. So if you're listening today, well, that's Monday. But Friday we'll be outside.
3: Well, thanks for breaking that down.
4: Just wanted to make that clear.
3: Thanks for breaking that down.
4: You're welcome.
3: Dink of the Day is coming up.
4: It's brought to you by Protomani and Associates.
3: First request I saw came through. They wanted Metallica Battery. So,
4: done.
3: You want to just do it?
4: Let's go.
3: Soper and Brown Show. Good morning, party people. Let's go.

0: Soper and Brown Show Hits FM. Let's get going now with our Dink of the Day.
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0: Now, I don't know if you saw this or not, but we finally we got a guy's name here.
1: Okay.
0: And he has officially been sentenced. Did you see the man in Wales who caused a disturbance by dressing up as the Grim Reaper and standing outside of a hospital?
1: Oh, and he wasn't he pointing at certain windows and
0: yes.
1: stuff like that? And he caused a problem.
0: So this man by the name of Leon Gillespie. Okay.
1: Leon Gillespie.
0: Leon is his name.
1: Yeah.
0: He on the night of June 6th,
1: mm-hmm.
0: dressed up as the Grim Reaper with a like long blade and all, like you would see in a movie.
1: Scythe or whatever.
0: Right? Yeah. And stood on the roof of a building
1: mm-hmm.
0: directly across from a hospital.
1: Yep.
0: And yeah, stood there and just started pointing.
1: Yeah.
0: And people obviously were freaked out, wondering what the hell was going on.
1: He was just pointing like he would pick a window where yeah. somebody was receiving care or had family visiting, and he just would stare at a window for a period of time.
0: Now, most people were like, I think he's doing a bit. But nonetheless, when you are standing there
1: yeah.
0: with a giant-looking knife pointing at windows...
1: Well, and not just that. You're posing as the Grim Reaper while people are under the care where... Who knows where they are in their
0: sure,
1: circle of life.
0: Sure. But even outside of that...
1: Yeah.
0: If you have a giant knife and you're standing pointing at windows,
1: mm-hmm.
0: people are going to go, we should probably look into that, right?
1: I mean, as a
0: should look into that.
1: I'm going to assume that the medical staff at this hospital in Wales are probably as stressed and stretched thin as our staff are here.
0: I would say so.
1: And when you get the nurse's alert to come check on maybe one of your senior patients, and they say death is staring at me through
0: yeah.
1: the window, and you're like, oh, man, like this is just not what I need. And it's like people probably thought they were hallucinating.
0: Oh, I think so.
1: Right?
0: I think so.
1: If you woke up from your hernia surgery that you had years ago, and let's assume you had a window, which would be nice in your room.
0: That would have been good.
1: And you woke up, you're groggy from your anesthetic or whatever, you look over, and there's just a man on a nearby building stood as the Grim Reaper staring right through your window. Would you think that you made it out of surgery well?
0: Dude, I apparently, when I got out of surgery,
1: yeah.
0: was yelling, am I dead?
1: Yeah.
0: Where's my wife? Am I dead?
1: And that was from a hernia surgery.
0: Yes, yes.
1: You don't handle being put under as some people do.
0: Apparently. Now, yeah. imagine you're 85.
1: Yeah,
0: and
1: right.
0: You're wondering.
1: Sure. That today might be the day.
0: Is that? It caused over an hour-long issue.
1: Yeah.
0: Four police cars and a fire truck had to come on the scene.
1: And coax him off the roof.
0: They finally... So yeah, I think he got away.
1: Yeah.
0: Because they finally figured out who he was. And, yeah, he has now been charged. he's been charged 250 pounds.
1: Okay.
0: And he now has to do community service.
1: Says here, while in court, he also admitted to two unrelated shoplifting offenses.
0: Yes.
1: He stole, at two separate occasions, 30 and 40 pounds worth of cat food and litter
0: yes.
1: from a Pets at Home store and a food and drinks in Sainsbury's, a British supermarket chain. He admitted to a little extra shoplifting.
0: That's while right.
1: he went, you know what?
0: While I'm here.
1: I'm already here for the nuisance charge. Why don't I get a little shoplifting off my conscience? Let's just...
0: Come on.
1: Clean slate, okay?
0: Yeah.
1: What's it going to be? What's the cost? Does he have to give up the Grim Reaper fit? Like, does he have to give that back?
0: He probably
1: to him or
0: should.
1: Remember when they, like, the UK tried to ban a guy from, like, holding eggs in public after he tried to throw him with the royal family?
0: I do remember.
1: Is this
0: that,
1: guy
0: yeah.
1: not allowed to participate in Halloween? Like, he not visit a spirit Halloween for
0: That's
1: the next,
0: question.
1: Like, couple of years?
0: It's a great question.
1: Does he have to give up his tickle trunk?
0: It's in the, as we say sometimes,
1: uh-huh.
0: in the grand scheme of dinks. It's not as bad as some of these people.
1: No, it's not like he...
0: But why'd you
1: yeah.
0: do it?
1: Right.
0: Why did you caught? Look at what you did.
1: Do they make good question here from Fishing Brad? Does he do the community service in the Reaper outfit?
0: I might freak people out.
1: The garbage picking and such.
0: My freak people out. I put him in like in a more embarrassing costume.
1: Yeah.
0: Like the baby of the year, diaper and a sash kind of a thing.
1: Baby New Year kind of thing.
0: Yeah, I do that. Mm. That's what I would do. This guy's our dink of the day.
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8: Well, things are still looking pretty good as you head out on the drive. It's crash-free in town. Still finding it's light on your 406, your 405, and your 420 drive. We have overnight road work on the Fort Erie-bound QEW at Casablanca, blocking a couple left lanes. I'm not finding a delay. Your Toronto-bound QEW still moving at the limit. 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

0: There's a Tragically Hip. Soper and Brown Show Hits FM. You know, our dink of the day here, the Grim Reaper guy, you know, dressing up and standing across from the hospital. As we were discussing this, you made a comment. And I'll say this, I make fun of Carl Brown's comments all the time.
1: Yeah.
0: Because Carl thinks that everyone knows what he knows.
1: Yeah.
0: And then you realize 90% of the things he says, no one knows what he's talking about.
1: And sometimes I like to drop things that maybe three people that actually understand it, because that makes them feel kind of special.
0: But you dropped a comment that confused a Hits Nation member.
1: So I was saying about the guy, because again, he was charged with a trespassing, a nuisance, or whatever. He was wearing a Grim Reaper costume across from a hospital in Wales. And I said, "Do they, does he have to give up his tickle trunk? Because, you know, that's where you keep your costumes."
0: I didn't think anything of this.
1: Yeah.
0: I didn't think this was Carl knowledge.
1: No,
0: I was like, no, this is pretty common knowledge, but we did have some confusion.
1: Yeah, a couple texters said, what the hell's a tickle truck?
0: Yeah.
1: Welder Mike was one of them.
0: Mr. Dress-Up, man.
1: Man, we're losing the recipes.
0: I guess so, eh?
1: Yeah.
0: I thought that was common knowledge.
1: Yeah, I thought common knowledge was Mr. Dress-Up, old Ernie. That's where he kept his...
0: that's his name.
1: Yeah, that's where he kept his costumes. It was in the tickle truck.
0: When you really break it down, though...
1: Yeah.
0: That should not be the name for a trunk of stuff on a kid's show.
1: Yeah, you know what? We weren't...
0: I didn't think anything of it at the time.
1: Because at the time, it wasn't a thing.
0: Yeah.
1: It's a tickle trunk. It's where you keep your costumes. What's the big deal?
0: Should have called that the costume trunk.
1: No, that's not... It's got to give it a... It's got to have an alliteration. Got to have something there.
0: Mac, it was a different time.
1: It was. It was a different time. There wasn't tickle fetish stuff every fourth tweet on your timeline. It was a different time.
0: Still seems odd.
1: No, it was an innocent time.
0: Yeah.
1: It's a good lineup, that lineup we grew up with. Fred Penner was the starter, and then usually Under the Umbrella Tree, and then it was Mr. Dress-Up, and then Sesame Street. That was the block of four programming, and basically the only thing I would watch outside of hockey or wrestling.
0: The handshake trunk.
1: The handshake trunk.
0: Fist bump trunk.
1: I don't know about that.
0: Yeah.
1: I don't know about
0: chest
1: that.
0: Bump trunk.
1: I mean... His name's Mr. Dress-Up already.
0: Yeah.
1: There's an inclination that you're going to get dressed up in something.
0: Yeah, true.
1: Right? So it's in the tickle trunk.
0: The more you say it, the more I'm like, I don't know about this name.
1: It's a trunk, not a club.
0: Yeah.
1: Not a place you can go.
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1: We got a video of the 2-year-old at the Alexis on Fire concert.
2: Oh, do we? Excellent.
1: Yeah. Dad sent it over. Claudio and his daughter, 2-year-old, rocking out.
2: Right on.
1: Looks like here.
2: That's awesome.
1: You can kind of just see the...
2: Yeah. I got you.
1: Oh, here we go. He's turned over.
2: There we go.
1: Oh, yeah. 2-year-old's got the...
2: little headphones on.
1: Yeah. Rocking out. Yeah.

0: I remember being, I remember getting like wrestling figures that I got for that birthday.
1: Yeah.
0: That kind of stuff.
1: Yeah, that's where it starts to work its way in.
0: I remember being quite young, and this is a stupid thing.
1: Yeah.
0: I had all my like wrestling figures, right?
1: Yeah.
0: And they always had like the 6-pack abs on them.
1: Mm-hmm.
0: Right? All the like the big LJN wrestling figures had like the cut abs.
1: Yeah.
0: And I was outside our trailer. This is and I was very young, probably 2 or 3. And it was a hot day, summer day, and I saw like the grill grate from the barbecue, I guess, was like leaning against the trailer.
1: Yeah.
0: And I was like, oh, if I just press that to my stomach, I'll have a 6-pack.
1: Yeah.
0: Like the wrestlers.
1: Yes.
0: And came in just like wailing, and they're like, What happened? I don't know why I was out there by myself, by the way.
1: Yeah.
0: Scott. Yeah. Like, I couldn't have been more than 3. We were next to a busy road.
1: Yeah.
0: Please, let's... Come on now.
1: You burn yourself?
0: Yeah, they pull the shirt up, and I've got, like, the crisscross of the thing.
1: Well, did it look like abs, though?
0: I don't think so.
1: No?
0: It looked like I put my belly on a grill grate and burned myself.
1: Yeah. That's incredible.
0: Yeah, but I was pretty young then.
1: You remember that, or you were told that?
0: I remember picking it up and pressing it to my stomach.
1: Yeah.
0: Because, like, again, it burned me. It probably burned a memory in there.
1: Yeah,
0: so I don't know,
1: good point.
0: I don't know how old I was there. I have pretty clear memories of like an early camping trip, and I've seen a picture of it, and I'm reading a wrestling magazine upside down in a lawn chair.
1: Yeah.
0: And I think I'm like maybe, I don't think I'm 3.
1: No?
0: I think I'm like 2.5, 3.
1: And you think you can remember that?
0: I remember going to Cultus Lake. I remember wrestling Joanne, the couple that we went with,
1: and
0: my parents and stuff. And I've seen pictures of it, and it registers with what I have in my brain.
1: I feel like I have memories of like 4 and 5 years old.
0: Yeah.
1: I have like little flashback memories of that.
0: There's
1: kind
0: like
1: of
0: stuff. Images and stuff. But
1: yeah.
0: I would say 4 is when memory starts to like kind of kick in.
1: Yeah, that's when it starts.
0: Yeah,
1: right.
0: I would say so.
1: That's when it all kind of. And I think it depends too on kind of what you said. What the like the situations are.
0: Yeah.
1: Right. If they're traumatic, it probably is going to stick with you a lot more.
0: Yeah.
1: Right?
0: Of course. Yeah. Yeah.
1: If you had nothing super traumatic happen. It doesn't stick with you as much
0: exactly.
1: At that age, I assume,
0: mm-hmm.
1: Right?
0: Yeah.
1: That's my assumption.
0: But if you burn your stomach with a grill cover, they're a barbecue grill.
1: Do you think if you did it now?
0: Would it give me 6-pack? I think I would have a similar result.
1: Yeah?
0: A pretty darn similar result.
1: Well, you know how people will do like the viral videos where they try to bake cookies like in a hot car?
0: Yeah.
1: Right?
0: Sure. They try and like grill an egg on the sidewalk kind of thing? Yeah.
1: We
0: leave the barbecue grate out in the sun on like our hottest day of the year.
1: Yeah.
0: And then we press it to my stomach and see if it looks like it could give me a 6-pack.
1: Yeah.
0: Do you
1: We could do John first if you'd like a guinea pig.
0: Nah, just brand me.
1: Yeah.
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9: Things aren't looking too bad. Heading out for the Monday drive, it's crash-free. Your 406, 405, and 420 still moving at the limit. On the Fort Erie-bound QEW at Casablanca, overnight road work through that stretch all cleared. Didn't cause a delay. And your Toronto

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0: There's Evanescence, Soper and Brown Show. It's FM. Carl, you and I on this show a few different times have discussed different things they could put at airports to try to help with entertainment.
1: Yeah,
0: right?
1: Totally, man. Mm-hmm.
0: You know, we've discussed the, if you put a gym in there, what would that look like? A movie theater, what would that look like, right? Ways to pass the time.
1: A Palladium-style arcade.
0: Sure, sure.
1: That'd be kind of fun.
0: Well,
1: $14 to play a game for a minute.
0: Oh, yeah. France, Air France,
1: yeah,
0: decided, all right, we've got an idea.
1: Mm-hmm.
0: We're going to put in a sauna.
1: Yeah.
0: We're going to allow people to have nice rest and relaxation.
1: This is this was a perk that was offered at a Charles de Gaulle airport in France. And in the Air France lounge in Terminal 2E, they had a sauna. So for members, not all these things are accessible to everybody. You know, there's like certain, you have to have
0: a
1: specific credit card for this, that, and the other thing to get in. This sauna was there, and you can go and you can have a sweat and a nice shower and something like
0: maybe
1: that.
0: Maybe you'll knock you out for the plane.
1: Sure, yeah, whatever. It was a nice chance to like really take a breather before you get going. And
0: well, what do you think happened, Carl? What do you think happened?
1: I held on to this story from the weekend.
0: It became a sex room.
1: They had to close it because, can you believe it? The French couldn't behave themselves.
0: My God. It became a sex dungeon.
1: There's a guy here. He runs a lifestyle blog called Live and Let's Fly. Not bad.
0: Okay.
1: And he had previously reviewed this sauna and talked about what a wonderful amenity at the airport. He went back, apparently, to ask one of the lounge managers whether the closure of this sauna was temporary. No. He explained, as delicately as possible, that passengers had been doing things in there that they should not have. I asked him to clarify, and he gave me that look. That clarification would not be coming. Aggressively.
0: Coming? Coming?
1: Somebody was. Apparently, they turned this thing into a sex den. If you can believe it.
0: That's just so classic, isn't it?
2: Yeah, let him eat there.
1: If we could all just be the most mature version of ourselves, we could all just enjoy this as a people. It's a very special perk for whoever's got, you know, whatever classification they allow in there, whatever lounge access you have, looking for some hard guys. And that's where you found them.
0: Yeah.
1: And this could not behave long enough to maintain the sauna.
0: Soaking up that vitamin D.
1: Charles de Gaulle.
0: I'm very wet.
1: Which is a nice airport, by the way.
0: Is it?
1: It would have been nicer if the sauna was still in.
0: Now, I'll say this.
1: Mm-hmm.
0: I have like a portable sauna in my home.
1: Mm-hmm.
0: And I've used a sauna many times.
1: Yeah.
0: At various places. I've never had sex in a sauna.
1: Well, I don't really know if you're supposed to. Because, again, if you have it, if you're in there with the sauna cranked up to have a sweat, like, I don't think it's good to get your heart rate going up in there when it's that hot.
0: I guess it depends.
1: I don't think you're meant to sit quietly and just chill. You're not supposed to really put your body under.
0: A lot of like athletes do the workout in the sauna thing.
1: Yeah, I know that when they're cutting weight.
0: Yeah.
1: But that's kind of like, they're not doing that every day. It's like, I have 3 pounds to lose by noon, so I'm biking in a sauna wearing a trash bag. That's a different thing.
0: Part of me understands the allure, but the other part of me is like, man, to be slippery.
1: And also, like, the sauna thing at the airport, I kind of get it. A chance to detox or whatever before you get on your flight.
0: Yeah.
1: When you have the shower after, sometimes you're still sweaty.
0: Oh, yeah.
1: Right?
0: Oh, you got to go real cold shower after.
1: I was cutting the grass yesterday, and I come in, and I have the shower, and I finished the shower cold. For the last, like, 2-3 minutes, I turned it to, like, cold and just let the cold water run over me. I come out of there, sit down. I'm still sweating.
0: Every time I use the sauna at home, if I forget to do the basically cold plunge myself in the shower,
1: your body,
0: I get back downstairs and I'm like, I'm going to have another shower later.
1: Because you're still sweating. Yeah. So, like, the last thing I want to do is get on the plane and the guy next to me in 16E is still pouring sweat because he was just in the sex lair sauna at Charles de Gaulle. And I've got to sit next to him for 8.5 hours on the way back to Toronto.
0: Oh, he might pass out.
1: Now I've got a sweaty, unconscious guy next to me. Are you happy about that? I'm not. I think it's probably a good move to shut this baby down.
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7: Good news on the Fort Erie bound side of the QEW at Casablanca. Overnight road work through that stretch all cleared. Your Toronto bound side of the QEW has some volume filling in off the Burlington Skyway Bridge toward Fairview Plains Road. 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

0: Anheuser Busch, come down. Soper and Brown Show hits FM. Mm-hmm. Talking about the sauna here that got opened up in France airport and immediately became a sex den.
1: Yeah,
0: and they closed it down.
1: It took a couple years. It had been open and functioning for a period of time.
0: Okay, look, it immediately became a sex den, and it took a couple years for them to figure out that it was a sex den.
1: That's fair.
0: There's no doubt in my mind.
1: It took a few years to realize they would not be able to correct the behavior, yes, which led to it becoming a sex den.
0: There was no way. I think people were all over it immediately.
1: The signs were not, they weren't helping.
0: Messages now coming in here.
1: Mm-hmm.
0: Few people chiming in. I don't know if they want me to use their names.
1: Yeah. About having sex in saunas?
0: Yes. Yeah.
1: So I was saying that. I think that's potentially a little risky.
0: One person here said, me and my partner, on more than one occasion, have used our sauna to hook up.
1: Okay.
0: And said, it's exhilarating.
1: Is it?
0: Said, it opens up. Opens things up is what he said in a different way. Another one here saying, my wife and I did do it one time when we were staying somewhere special. And it was a lot of fun. But the shower after, much needed. Mm-hmm. You are incredibly wet afterwards.
1: Yeah, of course.
0: Yeah.
1: Yeah.
0: My wife then texted and said, there's no chance she would ever do that.
1: Right.
0: She has said that from the start.
1: Yeah.
0: She's like, she said, I just think I'd feel gross the entire time.
1: The general, like, look, you can do it.
0: Yeah.
1: For sure. But the same reason they don't want you to go in if you've been drinking.
0: Yeah.
1: Right. Is because the heat, if you have your sauna cranked up and you're handling it and you're, you know, pouring the water with maybe a little dab of eucalyptus over the rocks and that nice minty feel, and you know, it can it's tough on your heart. It can be a little tough on the heart. So just, you know, be cautious.
0: Yeah.
1: I don't want to find anybody in there.
0: Immediately from the start, she was like, no chance.
1: Hard no.
0: And just texted in again. And
1: yeah.
0: It was just like,
1: hard no.
0: Well, she's just like, I don't find that. It's like, I don't think I would find it attractive at all.
1: No.
0: It's like, you're like insanely sweaty. I'm insanely sweaty. She's like, that just doesn't sound like my idea of a good time.
1: Yeah.
0: Like, obviously, you can get sweaty during it.
1: Of course, you can. Yeah.
0: She's like, that sounds so unappealing.
1: Imagine the time. Think of the times in your youth when you and Chels were staying in, you know, an attic or a basement suite or an apartment somewhere where you didn't have air conditioning. And those, like, those hot summers where if somebody laid a hand on you, you're like, good Lord, keep it to yourself, right? Like,
0: keep it to yourself.
1: The apartment that Chelsea and I shared for all those years in Squamish, we had no AC, and the sun would bake the back of that building all day.
0: Yeah.
1: Like, the measures we would go through to try and keep ourselves cool at night, like, we each of us with the bottle set to mist and, like, two fans going in our room, like, hillbilly AC, misting each other.
0: Hillbilly AC is great.
1: Going for swims at like 10:30 at night in the lake to get our body temperature down before we came home. Like, there was, like, August was a quiet month, man.
0: There was no time. There was no action with the hillbilly AC.
1: No, man. It was all you could do just to try and get a couple hours of sleep, but it was that hot.
0: Yeah.
1: There's no way.
0: Yeah, no. It seems very hit and miss from the people who are messaging in. Some saying they absolutely love it. And others saying there's absolutely no
1: Sticky
0: way.
1: Sticky just thinking about it.
0: Yeah. I wouldn't expect a sauna at Pearson or
1: not anytime
0: like that.
1: Soon.
0: No, I don't think it's happening.

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0: is the Foo Fighters breakout. Soper and Brown Show hits FM. Someone looking for the band name list, by the way.
1: Yeah, sure.
0: Of our fake band names.
1: Mm-hmm.
0: Hillbilly AC
1: yep.
0: is a song by band number 36. What do you got over there?
1: 36. That's the first single from the band Man Butter.
0: And I'll say
1: which is what they were making in that sauna
0: yep.
1: in their friends.
0: Yep. And band number 59 is the album title.
1: 59 is from the album Two Goat Job.
0: Kind of works a little bit.
1: Man Butter's first release, Two Goat Job.
0: Oh man, we've been waiting for that album Two
1: we've
0: Goat
1: been waiting,
0: Job. For
1: we've
0: a while
1: been waiting
0: now.
1: For that Man Butter release.
0: The Man Butter release is incredible.
1: You've been invited to the Man Butter release party.
0: Oh,
1: no, thank
0: man.
1: You. No,
0: do,
1: thanks.
0: Do you think Man Butter's going to be at Canal Days next year?
1: Somehow.
0: Do you think? Do you think they'll play the Friday night?
1: That would be a fences down scenario.
0: Right? Yeah. I think they could play Canal Days. We can get them at Rib Fest. We got connections.
1: Rib Fest.
0: I'm certain we can get Man Butter to play.
1: I know you guys
0: Rib
1: are
0: Fest.
1: Here for barbecue, but have you considered spreading some Man Butter? Here they are.
0: All right, you're going to MC it, okay?
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0: There's Nickelback. Soper and Brown Show. Okay, let's get to shout-outs and shout-downs. 977-977. Something cool happened this weekend? Something terrible happened this weekend?
1: I got a shout-down, actually.
0: Oh, you got a shout-down?
1: I got an out and a down.
0: Oh, yeah, okay. Yeah, okay. Yeah. Well, we'll get to Carl's and we'll get to yours. Text them in. We'll do it in about 7 minutes.
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Freedom! He was chasing.

0: Saint Sonia, Soper and Brown Show Hits FM. All right, let's get to shout outs and shout downs. August 17th, National Thrift Shop Day. If you want to go try and find some wrestling stuff,
1: you know, I wouldn't mind. Yeah. I wouldn't mind. You know, I'm going to, can I give it, I'll give another shout out here.
0: Oh.
1: You mentioned thrift. I have, I get a lot of asks about like wrestling collectible stuff and like where to go get stuff. And I always mention,
2: I am a virgin loser.
0: Sorry.
1: Correct. I always mention, my buddy Mike over at Bounty Hunter Toys in Hamilton. He's really good. For those listening who are looking for a way to order online from somebody who is Canadian and your shipping doesn't have to go through the States and you don't have to worry about duties. And like I ordered from this place, it's called Wrestling Thrift, The Wrestling Thrift. And they're two guys are in St. John's, New Brunswick, and they've kind of like started this thing. I have a figure that's arriving from them today or tomorrow.
0: Yeah.
1: It's the first time I've ordered from them. Super good dudes.
0: Okay.
1: And Canadian. So if you're looking to order some wrestling figures online, let me recommend The Wrestling Thrift.
0: Okay.
1: Shout out to the boys.
0: Okay. All right.
1: Nice
0: that
1: dudes.
0: Was your shout out you had planned?
1: No.
0: Oh.
1: I didn't know it was National Thrift Day.
0: Oh,
1: you just,
0: okay.
1: I just got on that, and I have something coming from them, and I'm going to tag them in an Instagram thing when it arrives, so keep an eye.
0: Do you have anything on pineapples? Because it's National Pineapple Day.
1: It is my favorite pizza. That'll be controversial for some people, but hit me up with a Hawaiian.
0: Had a... had a little kind of like barbecue on Saturday night after the boys' tournament.
1: Yep.
0: Game ends at 3, done at 4, so we have everyone back. Boys can mini six and run around.
1: Sure.
0: Parents have some drinks. Three different couples brought the fruit platters.
1: Did they?
0: Fruit aplenty at Camp
1: so
0: Soper.
1: Much fruit.
0: Yeah.
1: Man, you got to communicate that.
0: I have been eating fruit all weekend.
1: You must have so much left over.
0: I still do.
1: Yeah.
0: Yeah, very nice of everybody.
1: Oh, sure.
0: But yeah, I've been eating fruit all
1: three
0: weekend.
1: Three platters.
0: I had fruit this morning.
1: Oh, man.
0: Same one, too.
1: You got to go and rock some burgers with the grilled pineapple ring on top there. One of the absolutely elite combinations.
0: Oh, hell yeah. Mm.
1: To the text box we go. Let's start with, where do we want to start here? Let's go with Lee. It says, I want to give a shout out to the organizers of the Bridge 13 Festival that happened in Welland. I was a volunteer, was there from 6 to 12:30. Couldn't have asked for higher vibes or a better day. It was just magical. There you go. This one from Crystal. Shout out to Porter Airlines and Hits FM for the opportunity to travel. This was our winner from the Hits FM after party.
0: Ah.
1: She flew to Newfoundland and went cod fishing with a charter there. Had a great family vacation. There's a nice picture.
0: Yo.
1: Of her and the fam, and I think one of her sons there with a good looking fish.
0: That's cool, man.
1: This one from Andrew. Shout out to Matt for an amazing bachelor party this past Saturday. We closed down Zanzibar, and the place burnt down after we left.
0: Okay, hold on. First of all, I don't remember hosting a bachelor party.
1: Yeah.
0: Second of all, what?
1: Yeah. This is a
0: burned down.
1: It did. Yeah, yeah. They had a 3-alarm fire at Toronto's Zanzibar Tavern. It was apparently just chaos. Yeah.
0: Were you guys a part of that?
1: I think they were out of there before it started, but yeah, crazy, eh? This one, unsigned.
0: Big
1: shout out.
0: Andrew, what the hell?
1: I know. Shout out to my boyfriend. It says Trevor. I'm not sure if it means Trevor. Trebor?
0: Oh.
1: For finally getting his G2 this weekend. Can I get a virgin loser?
0: It really feels like you're digging the knife, man.
1: But, I am a virgin loser.
0: And you know what? Since he just got his G2.
1: There you go.
0: Carl Mustang for you.
1: This one's from Gilly. Gilly. Shout out to the Port Colborne Storm U15 girls. One out there soccer season. Only allowed 5 goals the entire way. I'm sure you guys were a joy to play.
0: Yeah.
1: Keith here. Shut down to my girlfriend. I love her, but she does not want to buy a sauna for any French airport activities.
0: Oh, come on now. Look. Sauna's great. Yeah. I understand the not wanting to do that, but get the sauna.
1: Joe in Cambridge, shout out Sloopy. She did great in her first weekend with us. Can she get a pancake butter daddy?
0: Is this a dog?
3: Poo poo.
1: I think
3: pee, so. Pee pee pee pee poo poo.
0: Sloopy.
1: So let's hear Hang on Sloopy. Hang on Sloopy. JP, shout out to Alexis on Fire. Killer show this weekend at the amphitheater. Shout down to me for getting blackout drunk and needing an Uber all the way home.
0: Oh,
1: JP.
0: God.

0: Stouffville Girls U13 hockey team for hosting a golf tournament today at the beautiful Wooden Sticks Golf Club. Can't wait to play.
1: Oh, lots happening.
0: There's tons here. Yeah, jeez. Rob, sorry, I added so many. I wasn't really keeping up. I got three more. I'll do quick here. Rob, so I want to give my wish my daughter, Aaliyah, happy 9th birthday. Pick something fun for her. Whatever you want.
1: Go with that.
2: Oh, yeah!
0: And, train driver Mike, weight loss journey's going well. I'm down a shirt size. Close to being down one more. I donated some wardrobe. Can I get a daddy Yankee?
1: Hell, first of all, congratulations. Yeah.
0: Well done, Mike. Good for you, bud.
1: That's hard work. And absolutely.
2: Oh, daddy Yankee.
0: Farmer John gets the last one here. Shout out to the Miller crew from Windsor for the second Monday. They've come up here to help with the flood cleanup. My shout out is, I'll start with the shout down and the shout out.
1: Okay.
0: I'm at the dog park yesterday. And I got Donut running around, and Chelsea's with me, and this guy who's there starts talking her ear off about how much he's sick of our station.
1: Oh, really?
0: He's sick of us.
1: Oh.
0: Because he said, every bloody work site that I go to is playing that station.
1: Yeah, you're damn right it is.
0: Yeah, so I want to give a shout out to all the work sites.
1: Oh, yeah.
0: All the stair builders, insulation inspectors, stone roofers currently listening to every garbage truck, every construction site, every demolition site, landscapers currently listening to us, and shout down to the guy who wouldn't bitch to me, but would complain to my wife about how much he hears our station and
2: shut
0: is sick
2: up,
0: of it.
2: Bitch!
1: That's to him.
0: Yeah.
1: What a loser.
0: Yeah.
1: What a loser.
0: He actually seemed like a pretty nice guy, but he was just... No. I was like, why wouldn't you bitch to me? I'm right there.
1: Yeah.
0: Walk around throwing a ball for your dog. Why don't you get off the table, huh?
1: Imagine like being like, hey, that person served me at Boston Pizza.
0: Yeah.
1: I'm going to go tell him how much I hate Boston Pizza. Like, just move along, you loser.
0: One of my favorites, I remember years ago when I was working in sales, I was taking the elevator up to our station, it was country station.
1: Yeah.
0: And I was going up to my office, and there was a guy next to me who was going up to, I don't know, the loan thing that was on the same floor as us. And he goes, you work at the radio station? And I go, yeah. He goes, I hate your station.
1: Thanks.
0: Thanks, man.
1: Appreciate it.
0: Appreciate the feedback. There's very few jobs you can do in life where somebody can just come in and go, I hate what you do.
1: Yeah.
0: It's one of them.
1: It's true.
0: Yeah.
1: People do like to say that.
0: Yeah.
1: Screw this guy.
0: Yeah.
1: You know what? You say he seemed like a nice guy. I don't think he seems like a nice guy.
0: He was all right. His dog was well behaved. What can you do?
1: Good. You got a good dog. That's fine.
0: Hey,
1: bad attitude. I hate him. I hate that guy. Whatever his name is.
0: I don't know what his name is. All right. What do you got?
1: Coward is what he is. I only got three celebrity birthdays. Start with Sean Penn.
0: Sean Penn. So we're looking at, first kind of comes around 87-ish, 86, 87. That's 40 years ago. Sean Penn's going to be 67 years old, boss.
1: He is 66.
0: Oh, that was damn close.
1: How about the guy who played Elvis? Austin Butler.
0: Austin Butler, yeah, played Elvis. Was also in was in Dune 2.
1: Was he?
0: Yeah, he was, yeah, completely bald. It was very interesting.
1: Okay.
0: Yeah, it won't matter to you, but I'm going to say he's 30. He's got to be younger than me. Is he younger than you? That's the question.
1: Great question.
0: 35.
1: He is 35.
0: Yes, sir.
1: Look at you.
0: Got it.
1: Okay. Lightning round.
0: What do you got?
1: We're looking for the age of Mr. Robert De Niro.
0: Oof. Got to be in his 80s.
1: How old is Bobby?
0: I believe they're making another Meet the Parents.
1: Really?
0: Maybe. Yeah, there's another one coming out. Yeah.
1: Wow, they're really trying to milk that thing, huh?
0: This one is like...
1: Wow.
0: I think Ariana Grande's in it.
1: Really?
0: Yeah, I saw a preview for it when I saw Spider-Man.
1: Milking the hell out of this thing.
0: Oh, buddy. Hi. The cow has been dry for like two sequels, and they're still going back to squeeze
1: it. Hook the machine up!
0: Yeah. Get that cow pregnant. I'm going to say De Niro's 83 years old, boss.
1: Robert De Niro is 83 years old.
0: I was a year away from a perfect score here. Yeah. Sean Penn. Check that birth certificate. You might actually be 66.
1: No, 66 is what he was.
0: Oh, sorry. I said 67?
1: Yeah.
0: Oh, okay.
1: Yeah.
0: He might be older.
1: Maybe.
0: Could be.
1: Get your shout-outs in anytime, 977-977. That will take a break. We'll get to a commercial set that one guy's probably going to hate. And then we'll get to the machine right after it.
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0: is Billy Talent. Soper and Brown Show hits FM. Hey, there was a shout out that came in. It came in via Instagram,
1: and you sent it over to me, but I'd missed it there. But let's go ahead and get this one in before we get to the machine. Came in and said, was wondering if I can get a shout out to my granddaughter, Lily. She's 8 years old. We had to put down her kitty last night. She loves you boys. That's from Rob. So, to Lily, that is so tough. We're thinking about you. And I hope today is a lot better, and I hope this shout-out helps even a little bit.
0: It's tough, man.
1: All right.
0: Let's get to the machine.
2: Welcome to machine!
0: None of them. 682-9797. You call that machine anytime.
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0: All right. Some talk about Leonard Skinner last week. This guy wanted to call in about it.
3: I've noticed you guys have brought up and talked about Leonard Skinner in the past few shows recently this year. Why don't you play some? I'm not saying like Sweet Home Alabama, because that's just overplayed. But, you know, get Ash to put some rockin' Skinner tunes on there.
1: Okay.
0: He needs more Leonard Skinner.
1: More Skinner.
0: Yeah.
1: I was hoping that he would drop in a take on what we were talking about last week, because that would have been topical.
0: Well, yeah, you know, you asked the question saying there's no surviving members.
1: We're down to no surviving members of Leonard Skinner. There's the people that are, there's still a Van Zant in there who's the lead singer who's been there since like mid-80s, but we're down to no original surviving members, and I'm just curious if, can you still be Leonard Skinner if there's no original members? Mm-hmm. Now, there's some stuff that we could play. I wouldn't mind having That Smell in the system. I wouldn't mind having Give Me Back My Bullets. I like that one.
0: Okay.
1: Famously used by the Briscoe Brothers as entrance music in Ring of Honor.
0: Gotta make it wrestling.
1: Yeah, those are good.
0: Yeah.
1: There's some stuff.
0: You want Tuesday's Gone?
1: Yeah. Tuesday's Gone. A little slow.
0: Yeah.
1: For what we do. I don't mind throwing it in there, but yeah.
0: I'll tell you, there's only three Leonard Skinner songs in the system. We've got Free Bird, which I'll play. Don't make me do it.
1: Ooh, 9:58. Wow.
0: Yep. Sweet Home Alabama.
1: Yeah.
0: Or Run, Run, Rudolph.
1: We have a Skinnered Christmas song?
0: Apparently.
1: Wow.
0: You want to hear it?
1: Yeah, I'll hear a second of it.
0: Yeah. Okay. Let's go. Let me give you a little bit. Here you go.

0: I mean, it sounds like every other rock and roll version.
1: Yeah.
0: Yeah.
1: It's about the same. You prefer this or Bryan Adams?
0: Man, when it comes to Christmas stuff, it's just like...
1: There's no winner for
0: you. I'm going to cut you or stab you. Yeah.
1: Cut you or stab
0: you. Yeah. Yeah.
1: All right. Well, let's move on to... Wait, should I play Freebird later or...
0: You know what, man? At some point this summer.
1: Yeah.
0: You know, it's August. We're still in kind of like summertime radio mode. Yeah. We've got some, you know, it's not as packed as it will be in September when everybody gets back to school and back to work and back to their regular hours. At some point. I don't think it's today.
1: No?
0: Well,
1: not
0: maybe.
1: With that attitude.
0: I don't know.
1: Maybe it is.
0: I just wish that guy would have added more to the conversation as opposed to, hey, play some.
1: Yeah.
0: Okay.
1: We'll see. We'll see.
0: We'll see.
1: Let's talk some football here.
2: Raven fan Jolin calling in. NFL season is just around the corner. Just wanted to know your guys' prediction on who could possibly make the Super Bowl.
1: All right. So you got to pick two teams out the gate. Only one preseason game preseason week has happened.
0: Yeah.
1: And you have to make a prediction. Now, it's unfortunate. Seattle Seahawks will not be making it back to the Super Bowl after losing to the giant that is the Dallas Cowboys.
0: Oh, a preseason loss counts now?
1: Yeah. Didn't you know? Yeah. It's the greatest win the Cowboys have ever had, frankly.
0: You guys go ahead and celebrate that one. That's okay.
1: Who is going to make the Super Bowl? Carl Brown. Give me two teams.
0: Now, it's interesting. I think your Cowboys have a legitimate chance. I think that's not blowing smoke up your ass. I actually think... I was very impressed.
1: They have a defense.
0: They have their defense has improved. Seems. They've got a new coordinator in there, and I was more impressed with Schottenheimer's first year as coach than I thought I would be.
1: I agree with all of the above.
0: If you have a healthy Dak Prescott, I won't even say a fully healthy. I think if Dak plays 14 games this year for you guys, you're a playoff team.
1: Yep.
0: I think there's a legit chance they could be there. To me, it's like I think I still see the Rams, the Cowboys, and the Seahawks is kind of like the class of the NFC with like the Packers, Bears, and Eagles kind of in that next tier.
1: Yep.
0: So I'm going to say the Rams because I just think that they're...
1: I also am going to say
0: they're
1: the Rams.
0: So overpowering right now.
1: Yeah.
0: AFC is much tougher. I think... Give me Rams Broncos. Give me a year three boost on Sean Payton there and what they've got together. Their offensive line is so good. I think Knicks takes another step forward. Give me Rams Broncos for Super Bowl in February.
1: You ready for this one?
0: Go for it.
1: Rams Chargers.
0: This is the year the Chargers get it together.
1: All LA final
0: In SoFi.
1: Yeah.
0: Yeah. Both teams playing on home field.
1: Yeah.
0: That would be very interesting.
1: Give me Rams Chargers.
0: That's very interesting.
1: I don't know why, but I think it's going to happen.
0: I think again, like if the Chargers could ever stay healthy.
1: Yeah.
0: My God, if they could ever stay. Like, I feel like every year we get to it, and week one, they're like, well, their offensive line's down six starters. Like, there's only five starters. Like, somehow they're down six. Every year, and they just get eaten alive.
1: Yeah.
0: I would like it to go right for them once. I'd also like them to move back to San Diego.
1: Just because?
0: Yeah, I hate this two teams in LA thing. It sucks.
1: Okay, we got this.
3: Yeah, 2026 has been an absolutely brutal year. This year just needs to be, like, done and over. And 2027 just needs to be a lot better.
0: Good luck with that.
1: I mean, what happened?
0: I don't know.
1: Yeah, I don't know if things are getting better. The world seems to be moving at a really bad pace.
0: A rapid pace in one direction specifically.
1: I don't know. Also, I don't know what happened, but I'm sorry.
0: Yeah.
1: Okay. We're going to finish with this, and maybe you can tell me what this is all about.
3: Carl.
0: It's a horny Mr. Ed. Yeah.
1: What the?
0: The horseman who haunts me in my dreams.
1: The horseman? Is he on that sinking boat you always tell me about?
0: That's right.
1: Yeah. The horny horse who haunts you in your dreams.
0: Yeah.
1: Well, glad he called the machine. 905-682-9797. You call the machine anytime.
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0: There's Rush. It's a Soper and Brown Show, Hits FM. All right, let's get to the mailbag. Every Monday, we like to go over some messages.
1: Sure do.
0: From the week that was the S&B show. Get to your emails, your texts. Hit us up on Instagram.
1: Mm-hmm.
0: You know, before we get to any of that, I got to ask the question.
1: Go ahead.
0: Did anybody understand Carl's Mr. Ed reference? Because I didn't know that was a show.
1: It was a show for like 6 or 7 seasons. Mr. Ed, the talking horse.
0: Guy who called made a horse noise and said your name in a horse voice.
1: Yeah, I said he sounded like horny Mr. Ed.
0: And I just thought you were giving the horse a name.
1: Well, he's a horse, of course, you see.
0: Yeah, like, yeah. I thought you just chose that name for fun.
1: No.
0: And you were like, no, it was a TV show.
1: Yeah.
0: And I was like, from when? You're like, the 60s?
1: Yes. For 6 seasons CBS, I believe.
0: It's just so
1: look at this
0: old.
1: One. Season 6, episode 13, Ed goes to college.
0: Wait, what? The horse goes to college?
1: Yeah, hell yeah.
0: No way.
1: Yeah.
0: Give me some more titles.
1: All right, hold on here. Let's see. Ed's Ed breaks the hip code.
0: Oh, wait, what?
1: This is season 6, episode 5, Love and the Single Horse. episode 9 of season 6, Don't Skin That Bear.
0: What? These sound like podcast titles that we come up with.
1: Ooh, number episode 12, Problematic Cherokee Ed.
0: Oh, no. All right.
1: Ed wins a color TV.
0: All right.
1: Right on.
0: All right, you got some people backing you up.
1: Yeah, people know who Mr. Ed is.
0: Tyler, the Giants fan. I thought everyone knew Mr. Ed. Another one. Come on, who doesn't know Mr. Ed?
1: Yeah. Hello, Wilbur.
0: Yeah. Oh, is that what that's from?
1: Yeah.
0: I think I've heard it referenced on Family Guy.
1: Yeah.
0: But I never saw the show.
1: Yeah. Al Bundy gets it, yeah.
0: Yeah, there's lots of people.
1: Yeah, good.
0: Lots of people saying they know Mr. Ed.
1: All right. See? Wasn't that deep of a cut.
0: I guess it was a blind.
1: It was about as deep of a cut as the tickle trunk this morning, to be fair.
0: Guess Mr. Ed was a blind spot in the household that I grew up in.
1: Yeah, you had your blinders on.
0: Yeah.
1: No, had your horse blinders on.
0: I'm convinced everyone's just being nice to you because they don't want you to be mad at yourself.
1: I don't think so. I wouldn't be mad at myself if no one got my Mr. Ed reference. That's okay.
0: First of all, I don't know if that's true. Okay?
1: It's all right.
0: I don't know if that's true.
1: I don't do the show for everyone. It's okay. I do the show I want to do.
0: All right. Speaking of podcast titles, really, those episodes sounded like podcast titles.
1: They did. Don't Skin That Bear could be a Soper and Brown show.
0: It's incredible.
1: Absolutely.
0: Last
1: week, what do we got?
0: I got four. The Handshake City.
1: Mm-hmm.
0: Doug Mail.
1: Yeah.
0: Doug Gilmore. Bear Plug. And The Golden What?
1: I had a Harry Potter mishap on Friday's show.
0: Who do you think got the most votes here?
1: I like Doug Mail.
0: By the way, too, please vote anytime on Instagram, at Soper Radio. Send me your votes. Lots of people do.
1: Mm-hmm.
0: But this one wasn't close.
1: No?
0: People enjoyed The Golden What? I assume they must have listened to the show.
1: I hope they listened to the show. Yeah. I was hoping Doug Mail would get it.
0: Yeah, no, and unfortunately, Dougie Gilmore got beat out.
1: Every time I hear it, it sounds like, I'll make another old reference. You ever watch the show DuckTales when you were a kid? The cartoon?
0: Yes.
1: It's like, but it's, at the end, it's like, DuckTales.
0: Oh.
1: And my brain is here, Doug Mail.
0: Okay, yes.
1: Something, Doug Mail.
0: Yes, okay.
1: Yeah, that's what I hear in my brain.
0: Fair.
1: So I was hoping that I would have got it.
0: I guess it didn't translate.
1: Tough to be a genius in this world.
0: Not much. To be a genius. A humble genius, too.
1: Yeah, that's true.
0: Yeah.
1: That's true.
0: You know all about the talking horses and DuckTales.
1: DuckTales, tickle trunks.
0: Yeah.
1: All right.
0: Look at everyone here trying to back you with Mr. Ed.
1: Well, they don't need to back me. It was a show. It was a fairly popular show, and it has been referenced in pop culture for some time. There was only one show that started talking horse, really.
0: Iris Graham here. Matt, showing his youth. Iris Graham, what are you, 67? Get out of here. You're not even that much older. I don't know how old Iris Graham is, but there's no chance he's that much older than I am.
1: Maybe.
0: I
1: know.
0: Oh, bro. Showing his youth. You shut up, Iris
1: That's
0: Graham.
1: Right. I got 3 years on Soper, but sometimes it feels like 20.
0: No, because you're an... like. Like, if people go, oh, he's an old soul. Yeah. No, you're an old bitch.
1: Yeah, it's true. That's what
0: you are. All your references are out of control.
1: That's good.
0: Okay, let's go through some of these messages here.
1: All right.
0: You know, a lot of people are looking for updates on the wasp situation.
1: Wasps.
0: I'll tell you that it looked like we had it sprayed down outside the front of our house.
1: Yeah, calling the professionals.
0: Yeah, it was kind of in behind the siding. Which, if I can side story here.
1: Please.
0: We're at the hockey rink yesterday.
1: Yeah.
0: And Charles and I are standing there, and someone asked us about the wasp situation.
1: Uh-huh.
0: And this little kid is beside us and goes, Chelsea's like, you guys had wasps? And he's like, yeah. And I was like, it's right by the door. And they're like, oh, could you even get in? And then Chelsea proceeds to explain to this like 7-year-old siding and how the siding works and how it gets in behind the siding.
1: Got it.
0: And the kids are looking at her like, I don't know anything that you're saying to me. And I had to like look over at Chelsea and be like, just stop. Like, you have to stop. Like, you're trying to explain the siding of a home to a 7-year-old,
1: right.
0: And they look lost right now.
1: Well, it's time to learn. Lock in, kid.
0: Just tell them it was at the front door. That's all we have to do here. Anyways, sprayed them, and they were gone for a bit. There appears to be a few more.
1: Oh, yeah?
0: Yeah.
1: Some stragglers?
0: Well, we had groceries delivered yesterday, and they put them at the front.
1: Right.
0: And Marsh was home by himself. So I told him,
1: get the box?
0: Well, I said, you've got to bring him in. We're not there, so I need you to bring him in. He was getting chased around by wasps. Yeah, I called Charles. Was like, I don't want to do it. And it was like, bitch, get in there.
1: You got to do it.
0: We're not home. Like,
1: mask up, boy.
0: There's frozen stuff in there.
1: Yeah,
0: so, like,
1: you got to do
0: it.
1: You
0: better get it in. So I think we're at the people we used. They have like a guarantee that if it doesn't work, they come back.
1: All right.
0: Like that's the price. Like you pay the one-time price.
1: Yeah.
0: And they'll just keep coming back until they're gone.
1: All right.
0: So maybe the hive goes deep.
1: Maybe.
0: I have no idea.
1: Deeper.
0: I don't know how long it's been there.
1: All right.
0: Lastly here, talk about the guy. Where was this? The guy who, he has a microwave. And
1: there was
0: a GoFundMe that was set up.
1: Yeah, he's North Carolina.
0: Mm-hmm.
1: Yeah. Yeah. He had a, very small Tylenol sized.
0: Yeah.
1: Yep. Mm-hmm.
0: And so he got a GoFundMe set up to enlarge it.
1: Yeah.
0: I got this email, okay?
1: Uh-huh.
0: I got this email from Billy. And he said, boys, great idea for a contest.
1: Got it.
0: The smallest ween contest.
1: The smallest ween?
0: Where you choose somebody.
1: Oh, man.
0: And you get them these injections.
1: Yeah.
0: And you help somebody forward. He said, I may or may not want to enter the contest. Said, I think it would be the greatest radio contest of all time.
1: I mean, it would be.
0: It'd be an incredible
1: contest. If we had like a clinic on board who was willing to like take part in this kind of thing. Elective surgeries are not something I think we can really give away anymore, though.
0: Yeah, they've really put a damper on a lot of contests now.
1: Yeah, a lot of that kind of stuff, right?
0: What a contest it would be, though.
1: They used to happen a lot. Like, radio stations used to give away, like, breast augmentation and that kind of stuff.
0: Yeah.
1: Like, that wasn't, like, a totally uncommon thing, especially in the States, like, in the 90s, early 2000s. But I don't know if we can give away
0: They won't even let us make people eat anything anymore.
1: No, we can't do eating
0: competition. You can't eat or drink.
1: No.
0: You're not allowed to make people do it.
1: No, because one time, they like in the States somewhere, they didn't let someone go pee, and then they basically drowned in their own body.
0: Yeah, they died.
1: They died, yeah. So. There's been choking stuff, all that kind of thing. Mm-hmm. If it happens bad once, it's the same reason we can't take buses across the border and stuff for like concerts anymore.
0: Yeah.
1: If it happens bad once, then they don't really give you a second crack at it.
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6: Things are still looking pretty good as you head out on the drive. I'm finding some volume now on the Niagara-bound side of the QEW as you get past Centennial. No reports of any issues through that stretch. And your Toronto-bound QEW, volume on the downside of the Burlington Skyway Bridge toward North Shore, and light as you make your way through Burlington and Oakville. 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

0: All right, look. I feel like we need to do this contest.
1: Uh-huh. You like that, eh?
0: So there's a lot of texts coming in. 977-977. The guy sent an email saying, you know, after the smallest penis guy said, we should, as a station, give away an enlargement.
1: Right.
0: And that could be the contest.
1: Mm-hmm.
0: I'd like if you could just play fantasy with me for a second
1: there.
0: Sure. Because you are correct. There's zero chance they'd ever let this happen.
1: Well, because, like, yeah, for a number of reasons, but also the one reason I wouldn't want to go through with this is you can't deliver the payoff. The payoff is the before and after shot. And there's nowhere to, like, you can, like, show folks.
0: Mm.
1: You know what I mean?
0: Mm-hmm.
1: That's the payoff.
0: Well, here's what's going to happen is everyone's just going to have to grow up and take a look.
1: We're all going to have to become the most mature versions of ourselves.
0: Now, hear me out.
1: All right.
0: I have questions for you, okay?
1: Go.
0: Is this going to be like a Rock Search situation?
1: Mm.
0: Are men submitting to us?
1: Mm-hmm.
0: And then Rock Search, what, after people submit their bands and stuff, we have a panel who whittles it down to 12, right?
1: Sure.
0: So... is everyone submitting their weens?
1: Mm-hmm.
0: We then go up into the boardroom, everyone here in the building, and we find our 12.
1: Soft and hard?
0: You
1: want to see both?
0: Actually, yeah. Because
1: I
0: don't want anybody who's like, oh, well, I'm a grower. It's like, no, we're looking for the people who don't have either.
1: Yeah.
0: Okay? That's, we're trying to help people here.
1: Irish grandma, I want to say that so badly, but I'm not going to.
0: So we go up into the boardroom, and then we narrow it down.
1: Uh-huh.
0: Right? And then do we allow voting from there? Or... is this... okay, wait. I got to work around now, actually. I got to work around here, okay? This is a way that you have it so you don't have to put any pictures online.
1: Mm-hmm.
0: We obviously have a party much like Rock Search.
1: Yeah.
0: Okay?
1: Mm-hmm.
0: All 12 people come, like, their bands on stage.
1: At the warehouse.
0: And they drop trowel. Everyone takes a look. We have a panel of judges. I have no idea if the Trues are going to get involved this time. Feels like they probably won't. JM and his Glorious Sons feels like...
1: you know they're going to get the celebrity judges
0: probably
1: in this
0: not.
1: Time?
0: I don't know if they're going to do this one. I think we could probably get different celebrity judges, right? Hal Johnson, Joanne McLeod, Body Break, maybe. Don't know what they're doing right now.
1: We can get Hal.
0: Do you have any idea?
1: Yeah.
0: Maybe, right?
1: Yeah.
0: He gets in. John Montgomery, the guy who hosts Amazing Race Canada, he might do it.
1: Might.
0: I don't know why, but he might. I'm just throwing out ideas here.
1: Okay.
0: Okay?
1: Uh-huh.
0: We have a big party. Somebody wins.
1: Man,
0: we change a life.
1: It's tough for the other 11 guys who have to show their shameful schwants and win nothing.
0: Get nothing.
1: You know we have to call
0: that
1: it,
0: would
1: though.
0: Be,
1: I mean,
0: tough.
1: We already have Rock Search.
0: Yeah. Oh, yeah.
1: You know.
0: Yeah, it's perfect. Yeah.
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0: That's Violet Soper and Brown Show, Hits FM. Hey, a text message came in from Ian just a second ago. He said, Carl, how was the Silverdale Gun Club? Yeah, yeah. Your neighbor took you to a gun club this weekend. Did that end up happening?
1: My neighbor, Sarah, works some hours there at Silverdale and mentioned to me a couple of weeks ago that that they'd love Chelsea and I to come out and give it a try. Saturday we went out. We met them out there around 4 o'clock. Sarah and Prem and Sarah's sister and her brother-in-law. And Tyler and Amaris, I believe was her name, were the two from the Silverdale Gun Club that kind of walked us through all the safety stuff and what you need to do and how to load stuff and where to point it and all that good stuff. It was very interesting, man.
0: Yeah, this is the first time you've ever been,

0: started out. I'll say this. I don't know how anyone ever hits anything with a pistol.
1: Yeah.
0: It's so difficult.
1: Yeah.
0: Any movie ever where, like, a guy is just, like, super smooth and, like, firing headshots from, like, 30, 50 feet away yeah. with a pistol is the most BS you've ever seen in your life.
1: Even
0: dude.
1: Taking time to, like, yeah. master it.
0: Man.
1: Yeah. On first shot, it was...
0: John Wick is tremendous BS.
1: Yeah.
0: It is so difficult.
1: Yeah.
0: It is the most difficult thing.
1: Did you at any point hit, like, the bullseye kind of a thing?
0: Yeah, or? with some of, like, the, like, more, like rifle stuff where you, like, look down the scope and there's, like, a little, like, red, like, actually have, like, the red dot thing.
1: Yeah.
0: So with some of those, it did a little bit better, but it was fun. I'll tell you, from a couple of, like, the shotguns and from specifically, I posted a picture on my Instagram stories of one gun that I was, that was one I fired right at the end. It was the largest caliber that they allow in Canada.
1: Yeah.
0: And you got to sit down right in it with the, you know, stock up against your shoulder and your cheek right against it. And my chest is like sore. Yeah. I don't have like the natural, I'm sure you build up a bit of a callus to it eventually, over time if you go regularly. My chest is sore from that thing. Like, Chels was standing like 10 feet back from me. She's like, you feel a wave of sound just
1: really
0: womp when you fire this thing.
1: Yeah, you showed me a picture. This was again, crazy. I don't know exactly what it was, but it was a huge firearm.
0: So it was fun though. Yeah, just like kind of just loaded some stuff up and, you know, pick a target and it's like it wasn't like one of those where they have like the one target in front of you. It's kind of like a wall of like targeting there, and you just kind of pick an area and try and shoot for it, aim for it, do the best you can.
1: Yeah,
0: but it was fun. Yeah, it was super fun.
1: The I assume they with the shotgun, they don't let you do the cool movie thing where you pump it with one hand.
0: No, not with one hand. But I did get to do the pump thing where the shell comes out and then fire it. Yeah.
1: Okay.
0: Got to do that part.
1: Yeah,
0: that was fun.
1: Shotgun decent.
0: Got to rack it, you know,
1: Is that what they,
0: I don't know.
1: Is that what they call it?
0: I don't know.
1: Yeah? You're still learning?
0: Still learning for sure. But I heard from tons of Hits Nation members who've gone out there. Hammertown Dave said he got his license, firearms license at Silverdale, and lots of people in my Instagram DMs and stuff that were like, man, how'd you do? Like, did you enjoy it? Do you have the itch for more? Like, all that kind of stuff. So I would love to get you out there.
1: Yeah.
0: Because just because you are more reactive than I am. Like, I was
1: excitable.
0: Like, I was there, I had fun, shot some stuff, it's cool. For dinner after.
1: The thing with Carl is, if he's excited,
0: he
1: looks the same as if he's not excited.
0: Kind of, yeah.
1: It's kind of always the same.
0: Yeah. But it was like, there were certain ones that were like kind of intimidating to like sit down and fire. And was like, whoa, okay. Because again, you're not, like that sound is foreign to me.
1: Yeah.
0: Right? Like that is a foreign sound. You know what I hate?
1: Yeah.
0: Abrasive noise.
1: Loud noise.
0: Sarah's brother-in-law brought out some rifle. That same thing had the tripod. And he was like sitting down and...
1: Yeah.
0: I was working with one of the pistols I was shooting and doing my thing, and he uncorks this thing next to me, and I just let a Jesus, right? Like I let out
1: Scared, man!
0: So every time I saw him like lining one up, I'm like, I'm waiting until he's done before I begin. What I have to be like, I had to brace and look over what he was doing to make sure I was like cool and comfortable. But staff was super great. They kind of like took us to like a spot where it was just like our party, so we just got to try some stuff in like a pretty relaxed atmosphere. And I would if you're gonna go, if you got like something coming up, I would totally recommend it.
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1: 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Traffic.
2: We're just finding some light volume on the Niagara-bound side of the QEW approaching Fruitland. No reports of any problems. And the Toronto-bound QEW, finding volume as you get past Nikola Tesla, continues over the Burlington Skyway Bridge to Fairview Plains Road, and light volume as you make your way through Burlington and Oakville. 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

0: There's Offspring. Soper and Brown Show, Hits FM. I got some texts coming in for some people I saw at the ball hockey rink this weekend.
1: Yeah, you had a tournament this weekend, which is the only way you'd want to celebrate your birthday.
0: That's right, actually.
1: Extraordinarily busy.
0: Yeah.
1: What did you guys get up to? You said you had a little after party, people back to the house?
0: Yeah, on Saturday.
1: Sauna sex party after the ball hockey tournament was over?
0: No.
1: Oh.
0: Marshall's team, because Emma wasn't playing this weekend, it was just Marshall's team.
1: Yeah.
0: And so our third game of the round robin was Saturday, 3 p.m., mm-hmm. which was awesome because we were done by 4.
1: Yeah.
0: And, I invited the team to come back. So, all of Marshall's buddies were doing mini sticks in the basement. And awesome. We tried to shove as many kids in the hot tub as we possibly could fit. So they were piled in there, running around the neighborhood. And
1: excellent.
0: We just barbecued, had some drinks, hung out and with the parents. It was great. It was a great time.
1: Nice.
0: Unfortunately, U12 Nitro lost in the semifinals. Mm. Couldn't make the finals, unfortunately.
1: Is the clutch gene not passed down between children? Is that the Emma can step up in these big games? Yeah. Where's Marsha's offensive upside?
0: Still learning.
1: Where's that offensive upside? Put that body in front of the net.
0: Still learning.
1: Man.
0: So, yeah, that was too bad. The shout out the U14 Nitro and U16 Nitro.
1: Okay.
0: Those two teams got it done.
1: Nice.
0: So won the championship. So, big shout out to them. God, it was hot this weekend, though.
1: Mm-hmm. Dude, it was, yeah. Extremely hot.
0: At that, they were in St. Catharines. That's where the rink was, or where the tournament was. Pardon me. We had one of the rinks is like covered with like a big white tent.
1: Yeah.
0: No airflow gets in there,
1: uh-uh.
0: And so in between games, when I was sitting, because I would hand out the medals and stuff when it was all said and done. It was like Niagara Falls running down my, you know what.
1: Yeah.
0: Oh, my God, it was hot.
1: Your back.
0: Yeah, your backside.
1: Mm-hmm.
0: It was, it was a cooker this weekend.
1: Yes, yeah, both days. I had to put some sunscreen on the dome just to cut the grass yesterday.
0: The Hitsman, the station ball hockey team, we played last night.
1: How'd you do?
0: We won. Hitsman back in the win column, which was nice. But I swear to God, I dropped like 5 pounds minimum.
1: Yeah.
0: Like 5 pounds because one of the girls in our team, shut up Bree, she played the game before she played for a team.
1: Yeah.
0: So she played back to back in the heat. I don't know how she did it.
1: Oh man.
0: I don't know how she did it.
1: There's not enough Gatorade in the world to replenish after that.
0: we drove home. My shirt, it was like after the game.
1: Yeah.
0: It was like I had stepped in a shower.
1: Yep.
0: That's how wet my shirt was.
1: You just take it right off.
0: Oh, yeah.
1: Throw it in the back. Drive home shirtless. Towel down. Yeah.
0: You have to.
1: Yeah, that's about all you can do.
0: Dude, it was an absolute cooker last night.
1: Yeah. I wonder if we get this stretch finally without the rain and stuff. You know, we've kind of this summer, like, we've had fits and starts of hot weather.
0: Yeah.
1: But have we had that, like, 8 to 10 day stretch without rain where it just stays in that, like,
0: it's been humid but the rain finds its way in.
1: It sure does. Yeah. Like, pretty frequently we haven't had a lot of those, like, north of 30 kind of day. We're up around like 28 29 this weekend, you know, a bit of humidity in there too, so it was hot.
0: Yeah,
1: but not the real usually there's like that 2 week run where we just get crushed, right? Kills the grass a little.
0: Yeah,
1: as I've kept track. I did my was it 17th mow.
0: Oh,
1: 17th mow yesterday.
0: Is that what you've had?
1: Yeah.
0: I gotta know what they look like.
1: I put my start date for my first mow of the year and how many I've done so far, and I'll put my end date.
0: Yeah.
1: So give us a range.
0: I want to know each summer.
1: Yeah. See what they change.
0: The rains make like I mowed. I swear to God, I mowed the lawn on Thursday.
1: Yeah. You could go again right now.
0: And you know, when I pulled out of my driveway this morning,
1: I was looking at it, going, huh?
0: How?
1: Yeah.
0: How are we back?
1: I know. Like, I know.
0: It shouldn't be like that.
1: Mine was like overgrown. It was tough.
0: Yeah.
1: I power washed the barbecue yesterday.
0: Oh, I love power washing.
1: Yeah, yeah. Took apart the barbecue, handed Chelsea the power washer and said, go nuts. Sprayed it down, put it back together. I actually have steak marinating to be grilled on there today, which I'm very excited
0: speaking
1: for.
0: Speaking of adult toys, and not those ones.
1: Yeah.
0: Backyard toys.
1: Yes.
0: For my birthday, Chelsea got me, I've been talking about wanting a leaf blower. Mm-hmm. We've been a non-leaf blower house.
1: Oh, yeah.
0: I have been sweeping
1: like
0: an absolute loser.
1: Silly.
0: Got me a leaf blower for my birthday.
1: Yeah.
0: Which is, by the way, one of the best things about being an adult, right? Yeah. It's like, oh, okay, it's your birthday. I got to get you a gift. practical. Yeah, I love practical gifts.
1: Yeah.
0: I've been talking about wanting a leaf blower. I'll use a leaf blower all the time.
1: Yeah.
0: Birthday's coming up.
1: Because I use it not just for leaves.
0: Give me a leaf blower.
1: I go out there and cut the grass and do the weed whacking, and I blow off the front walk. I blow the sidewalk off and in the back, the porch, the pine needles that build up on the lawn furniture, blow them off.
0: I can't even believe I've been living without a leaf blower for this long.
1: Next time you're starting a fire, need to give the coals a good stoke.
0: Yeah,
1: a little leaf blow on there.
0: I was leaf blowing. I called up to Chelsea, like, Chelsea, hey,
1: look,
0: check this out, blowing all the debris off our patio.
1: Yeah,
0: I was like, look at this,
1: dude, sweeping's for suckers.
0: No, I can't even believe it.
1: Yeah,
0: I can't even believe I went this long without.
1: I know,
0: leaf blower.
1: I got one a couple years ago to move some stuff around, and it's just it's the best thing ever.
0: And it may seem like that if you've been a leaf blower household for a long time, you might be going, oh, what do you? I haven't been, okay?
1: One of those days...
0: It's changed my life.
1: One of those days when you get just a really, dry, just kind of powdery, flaky snow, just a little bit of it.
0: Yeah.
1: Go blow some snow around.
0: Oh, hell yeah.
1: Oh, boy.
0: Hell yeah.
1: You'll have a treat.
0: Oh,
1: I bet. Not good for all kinds of snow, but those days when you get that real powdery stuff.
0: Yeah.
1: So fun.
0: Shout out to being an adult, and shout out to gifts just being stuff we need.
1: I also like a couple toys, though.
0: Yeah?
1: Yeah.
0: Well, for you, yeah.
1: For me, yeah. It's fine. We'll do the practical stuff, but can I get, a couple?
0: You want toys.
1: Yeah.
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0: 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It's 97.7 Hits FM. Soper and Brown Show. Okay, Carl, we got a prize to give away all week here.
1: Yeah, all week. This is for our friends at Mandarin.
0: Hell dinner, yeah.
1: For four. Not just for two.
0: Yeah.
1: For four.
0: Come on.
1: Bring the whole fam. Bring the neighbors.
0: Find two randoms.
1: Yeah.
0: Carl and Matt.
1: We'll come.
0: Matt and Carl.
1: We'll show up. I'll have a plate or two.
0: Marl and Kat.
1: I don't think it'd be as good of a show.
0: Yeah, I don't think so either, actually.
1: No.
0: I don't think they would have hired us, if I'm being honest.
1: Boper and Srown.
0: Wouldn't have hired us.
1: No.
0: Name alone, they'd be like, show's not bad, but that is a god-awful name.
1: We can't
0: name.
1: Go with that. You guys need stage names.
0: Yeah, they'd give us something absolutely terrible.
1: Mm-hmm. That wouldn't work.
0: What would you be?
1: A stage name for me? Like, if I were to use a fake name for on air? I've never even thought about it.
0: Yeah, neither have I.
1: I remember that. I just was like, if I can't sell me at Carl Brown... You can, whatever you want to change my last name to ain't going to matter. You know what I mean?
0: Yeah, fair.
1: Uh-huh. I know some people have changed because they're just like, wow, that really is a bad last name. But our names are normal.
0: The most cliche thing they could do for you is like just put the word big in front of you.
1: Big Carl.
0: Yeah, something like that, right?
1: Yeah.
0: But like, we couldn't use Carl. But you'd be Big Ron.
1: Yeah.
0: Right?
1: Yeah, CB. Yeah, CB on the CB.
0: Yeah,
1: something like that.
0: It wouldn't work.
1: No, it wouldn't work.
0: Right?
1: No.
0: Okay.
1: What do you want to do here for these Mandarin?
0: I need two people right
1: two
0: now.
1: Folks right now.
0: Okay?
1: Right.
0: We're going to do, I'm going to call it food battle. Okay?
1: Food battle.
0: And you're actually going to be playing.
1: Okay.
0: I have spent the last 10 minutes gathering up some questions, and I haven't told you about it.
1: Okay.
0: So you're going to be battling a Hits Nation member. Playing on behalf of somebody, okay?
1: All right.
0: If you want to play, we'll take caller 6 and caller 9 right now. 905-688-9797. If you want a chance to take you and somebody else to Mandarin, you give us a call right now.

0: Nirvana. Soper and Brown Show, Hits FM. All right, Brownie. Let's try and give away. By try, I mean we will.
1: Yeah, somebody's walking away with these. Yeah.
0: Let's give away some passes to go hang out at Mandarin.
1: Mandarin in St. Catharines. Dinner for four.
0: You're going to be playing on behalf of Rick in Welland.
1: All right, Rick.
0: He sits on hold. Rick, when I talked to him off air, he said, go, Carl.
1: Rick, I'd love to tell you I'm going to do my best here, but I don't even know what Matt has planned.
0: Nope, he doesn't.
1: Okay.
0: I've kept him in the dark. I've also kept our other contestant in the dark. Angel in St. Catharines. We're going to bring her on live here. Angel, good morning. How the heck you doing?
2: Hi, good morning. I'm okay. I'm confused, but okay.
1: That's okay.
0: Angel,
1: just sit
0: don't
1: tight.
0: Worry. Do you want to go to Mandarin?
2: Yes, I do.
0: Well, then all you got to do is answer the questions. Who would you bring with you if you win?
2: I would bring my husband and my daughter and my son-in-law.
0: Okay, very nice.
1: Good squad.
0: Nice. Dinner for four. We're going to play a game called Food Battle. I have some food world records in front of me, okay?
2: Okay.
0: And you just have to try to guess the number of these items. And I'll give you the rules kind of for each one as we go along. We'll go back and forth. You each get two different questions. If you get it right, you get a point. If you don't, no points for you. Whoever has the most at the end of four rounds will win. And then we'll go to a lightning round if it's still tied, okay?
2: Okay.
0: And we'll have Carl go first, so that way you can understand how the game works. Okay, Angel?
2: Okay, sounds good.
0: All right. So, Carl, I'll start with you.
1: Okay.
0: In 2011, July 29th, 2011, the world record for the most soft beef tacos was broken.
1: Okay.
0: Somebody ate a certain amount in 10 minutes.
1: Soft beef tacos.
0: And I'm going to allow you to get this within five tacos.
1: Okay.
0: Okay?
1: You said within, is it 10 minutes?
0: That's correct.
1: Give me 55 tacos.
0: 55 tacos?
1: 55 soft beef tacos in 10 minutes.
0: I said you could get it within five?
1: Yep.
0: The answer is 53.
1: Hey!
0: I'm not 53.
1: Yeah.
0: Dude, you nailed it.
1: Sure did. Got that one for Rick.
0: Wow.
1: Nice.
0: Okay, Rick and Carl get a point. So, Angel, that's how it works. You're just guessing a number here, okay?
2: Okay.
0: So, for you, I have the world record that was set in 2006, April 8th. The most jalapeno poppers eaten in 10 minutes. And I'm going to allow you to get this within 10 jalapeno poppers.
2: Okay, the most eaten within 10 minutes?
0: How many jalapeno poppers?
2: Oh my gosh, it's probably a lot, like 120, I don't know.
0: You want to go with 120?
1: 120, okay.
2: 120, I don't know, it seems like a lot, but
0: 120.
2: World record.
0: I said you could get it within 10? The correct answer
2: within 5
0: is 118! What the hell? You also got it within 2.
2: Oh my gosh.
1: Yes.
0: Both of those were within 2.
1: This is our game.
0: That's unbelievable.
1: That's really good. I mean, you're actually pretty bad at these because you usually throw it out there, and sometimes it's by weight or whatever, and it's very difficult.
0: Great job, Angel.
1: Okay.
2: Oh, my gosh.
0: Now, it's funny you said that, Carl, because round two, it does go by weight.
1: Okay.
0: I have the world record of the most Halloween candy eaten in 6 minutes, and this is pounds. They put a bowl of various candies.
1: Yeah.
0: Okay.
1: 6 minutes.
0: 6 minutes. How many pounds did they eat? And you have to get it dead on.
1: I'm going to say, is it like is it a decimal or is it just a single?
0: Just a single pound. Or just like by pound.
1: A number. Okay. I'm going to say three.
0: Three?
1: Yeah. 3 pounds in 6 minutes.
0: I said you had to get it dead on.
1: Yeah.
0: The answer is 4 pounds. Oh.
1: That hurts.
0: Oh.
1: Okay. This is for Angel to steal here.
0: Angel? If you get this correct, you win. If not, we go to a lightning round, okay?
2: Okay.
0: The world record set in 2005 for the most watermelon eaten in 15 minutes. Oof. And this is by pounds. And I will
2: to do how many pounds? How many pounds?
0: How many pounds of watermelon? And I will allow you to get this within 2 pounds.
2: Okay, how many pounds? How many pounds? I'm like 15, is that?
0: You want to go with 15?
2: 15 pounds, not watermelons, right? How many pounds?
0: Yeah, how many pounds?
1: Yeah.
0: You want to go 15?
2: We'll go 15, yeah.
1: That's a pound a minute.
0: I said you had to get it within 2 pounds. The world record was 13.2 pounds, right, which means you win.
2: Oh, I won. Okay.
0: You won.
2: I thought I got it wrong.
1: No, you're no. within the room of error there. You're good.
0: Angel.
2: Oh, my gosh.
0: Angel, congratulations.
2: Thank you so much.
0: You were
2: I love the Mandarin.
0: You were so nervous, you couldn't even follow the basic 2 pound rule. Either way,
1: congratulations,
0: that's okay.
1: You got it.
0: You get to take your family to Mandarin, all right?
2: Amazing. That's so exciting. Thank you.
1: Hey, Rick and Wellen, welcome. Sorry, buddy.
0: Yeah, Rick.
1: Off by a pound of Halloween loose. Candy.
0: That's tough.
1: I was close to.
0: Angel, stay on the line. We'll get your info off the air, okay?
2: Okay, great.
0: Congratulations.
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11: Heads up, there's problems on the Toronto bound side to the QEW on the upside of the Burlington Skyway Bridge. We have debris reported in the left lane. MTO crews on scene to pick that up. And as you continue Toronto bound, just dealing with the regular volume through Burlington and Oakville. 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
0: Lotto Max, okay? 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

0: Yeah.
1: He has been arrested.
0: Okay.
1: He needs you to come pick him up.
0: Mm-hmm.
1: What's the first thought you have for him being arrested?
0: Like, what do I think you've done?
1: Yeah.
0: I'm going to go for a drunk in public.
1: Yeah?
0: Yeah.
1: That's fair.
0: I'm going to go for a drunk in public.
1: Yeah.
0: You're smart. You're not a violent man, but you are a loud man.
1: Yep.
0: So there's a chance that a ball hockey after party spilled out of the hot tub.
1: Yeah.
0: And you guys went and you're pounding on the windows of a McDonald's somewhere, being loud and...
1: Got arrested.
0: Yep.
1: Yeah, fair. Fair point.
0: Yep.
1: You are a violent man.
0: Yes.
1: Yeah, that's why you're in jail.
0: Yeah. Very likely.
1: You call, right? And you go, hey, Matt. And I say, hey, buddy. I need you to come pick me up.
0: I need you to help me make bail.
1: And I go,
0: uh-huh.
1: You snapped, huh?
0: Yep. Yep.
1: It happened.
0: Yep.
1: You saw red?
0: Today was the day.
1: Yeah.
0: And that thing in my brain where somebody was walking away.
1: Yeah.
0: And I'd go, don't grab their shirt collar and pull them to the ground and lose your mind on them. Don't do that. That voice finally gets overruled. Yep.
1: Yeah, it would be that.
0: Yep.
1: Jamie says, you can only have one drink for the rest of your life. Now, I'm just going to preface this by saying, for some reason, or let's just say you can still have water, okay?
0: All right.
1: Or it doesn't matter what you have, you sustained with water. I don't know, whichever you wish, okay? Water doesn't have to be the answer.
0: Hydration is taken care of.
1: Okay?
0: This is one pleasure drink for the rest of my life.
1: One. What is it? Is it coffee?
0: Yeah, probably. Honestly, yeah.
1: You eliminate everything else.
0: Yeah, I would probably just take coffee. Yeah. It's like, I'm at the point now where, if I have two beers a week, it's a busy one.
1: Yeah.
0: Yeah, at this point, I would probably just go coffee and just go straight, totally.
1: Yeah, I don't drink.
0: You're a bummer at some point, but yeah.
1: I don't really drink pop, so that's not a question. Juice is like, okay, if I didn't drink juice for the rest of my life, whatever.
0: Mm-hmm.
1: You know, and then you start looking at wine or beer, but you're like, if you can only have one for the rest of your life, it's not as fun.
0: No.
1: And you go, all right, I guess I'll take the health benefits.
0: But those, like,
1: I'll stop altogether.
0: Yeah, those, like, nice weekend mornings before everyone's up where you get to go and, like, have a coffee and, you know, have maybe a read on the porch or something like that before, like, that's like, you're not just gonna, you're not gonna have a glass of wine out there at, you know, at 8:30 in the morning. You're just not, glass of water ain't gonna do you. I like the ritual of making a coffee too.
1: Yeah.
0: Yeah. I'm just gonna, it's gotta be for road trips and stuff too. Early mornings, road trips.
1: Oh,
0: right?
1: Dude, like, I love driving while having a coffee.
0: Yeah.
1: I love
0: it. You and I, anytime we have to do anything out of town,
1: we
0: do not drive without having a good coffee.
1: Nothing better.
0: Yeah.
1: Yeah, it's got to be the answer.
0: Yeah.
1: Heather says, looking ahead to 2027, what is something you're looking forward to doing? Oh, we still got a lot of 2026 left.
0: Yeah, we got a lot of 26 left. Chelsea and I were looking at Mexico trips again.
1: Yeah.
0: I'm not sure when or where, but we're looking at going back to the West Coast, Sayulita maybe. I would assume summertime will probably... I'm looking forward to figuring out what the make Soper and Brown fill in the blank is for next year. I've got some ideas in terms of what we do for a fundraising cause. So I'm looking forward to that, I guess. I'm going to get home and see my nieces and the rest of my family again at some point. I'm not sure if that's going to be 26 or 27.
1: Mm.
0: Basically anything that involves me traveling.
1: Yeah.
0: I'm looking forward
1: to.
0: Yeah. Traveling, I think, is pretty much done-ish for the year. I don't really have a lot in the back of the calendar. Our months here get pretty busy, September through December, what we call the burr months.
1: The burr months.
0: Yeah. Both gold and just all, they all end in it.
1: Yeah.
0: Yeah.
1: If Emma makes that Team Canada thing again for 2027, this year, the games are in Austria, but the times before, Croatia and Italy.
0: Okay, so you spend like a couple days in Croatia, a couple days in Italy, and then back to Austria for the games.
1: I was like... That.
0: Yeah.
1: That's sick.
0: Right on.
1: I was looking up Croatia.
0: Oh, it's incredible.
1: Holy
0: crap. Oh, dude, it's a very hip, like, vacation spot.
1: Oh, my God.
0: It has been for a bit because they...
1: It's unbelievable.
0: Well, you don't realize the coastline they have.
1: Yeah.
0: They stole it all from Bosnia. They've got the whole coast right there.
1: Like, did they steal it?
0: I don't know. I think when the maps were redrawn over there, there's probably some...
1: Yeah? This is ours now?
0: I don't know how they got that entire coast.
1: Yeah.
0: Bosnia is like, come on, man. Can we go to the beach? Like, no. Absolutely not. Have a look at your maps there, folks. You'll get that joke.
1: Do you think people are... It's from Adam. I don't really understand this question.
0: Right.
1: Do you think people are actually satisfied after a surgery? What do you mean?
0: Cosmetic? I think he means cosmetic. Like, if they come out of whatever it is, certainly.
1: I'm sure some are,
0: yeah.
1: And I'm sure some aren't.
0: I guarantee there's people who got

0: exactly what they were looking for.
1: Yeah.
0: Yeah.
1: It's like anything. Yeah. Some would be very happy and some wouldn't. I've never had cosmetic surgery, so I can't tell you.
0: I guarantee there are people that are pretty pumped about how they
1: can't
0: look.
1: I can't tell you.
0: Yeah.
1: Both surgeries I came out of, hernia and leg break.
0: Screaming.
1: Came out loopy. Came out high on drugs.
0: Yeah.
1: And then they wore off and it was awful.
0: Yeah.
1: Both of them.
0: Yeah.
1: So I've never had the, you know, lift my this and tuck my that.
0: I saw a clip of Rosie O'Donnell on the Amy Poehler podcast.
1: Yeah.
0: She talked about, like, she got, like, a facelift, like, a year ago or something. It looks like 30 years younger.
1: Oh, really?
0: Yeah.
1: That one, it actually looks decent?
0: Yeah.
1: Because I think a lot of times it looks terrible.
0: Have you seen, like, Lindsay Lohan lately?
1: I haven't.
0: She looks hotter now than she did, like, in her 20s.
1: Oh, really?
0: I don't know who did her work, but I'm sure they're sought after.
1: Yeah?
0: She looks remarkable.
1: Oh.
0: Yeah.
1: Okay. I haven't looked.
0: Oh.
1: I'm more of a natural look person.
0: Though. Yeah, so am I, but I mean, whatever you love. These are people I'm never going to meet.
1: Yeah, true.
0: You know what I mean?
1: Little do you know, next year for your birthday, not a wrestling bed.
0: Rosie O'Donnell?
1: Well, I was going to say Lindsay Lohan, but it's actually now Rosie O'Donnell, yes.
0: It's probably easier to reach.
1: Yes, probably.
0: Yeah.
1: Travis, he's got a dilemma here, a work dilemma, okay?
0: All right.
1: I'm sitting at a job site. Material was supposed to be delivered at 8.
0: Mm-hmm.
1: The person is now asking me to go pick it up from a different job site because it got delivered to the wrong spot. Do I say yes, go get the stuff so I can get the job started, or say no, sit here and just let let somebody else, you know, his boss or whatever, fix the screw up? He said both options, I get paid.
0: They either want you to go to the site where it's been delivered incorrectly, grab it, bring it back to your site, start the job, or sit there and wait for somebody else to.
1: Yeah,
0: I'd probably just go get it.
1: Yeah.
0: Do you have to lift? Like, are we talking about are we shoveling stuff into a truck? Are we talking about lifting?
1: Is,
0: or are we just talking about hooking a trailer and driving back? Maybe I'll do something.
1: Really depends on how much I like the person I'm working for.
0: For me, it's just sitting around all day can be boring.
1: Yeah,
0: you know what I mean. If I'm getting paid either way. I'll go for a drive, get a coffee, pick it up, bring it back, take my time
1: I'm very likely unhooking it, very likely in that camp of I'll just go.
0: Yeah.
1: But I'm not gonna go quick.
0: No.
1: I'm just gonna take my time.
0: Hell yeah.
1: Go get it done. But if you really didn't like this guy and you want to shove it to him,
0: I'd be chilling.
1: Yeah, I get it. I get it.
0: Not your problem.
1: Yeah.
0: Somebody made work for you.
1: Yeah.
0: Yeah.
1: Derek says, if you could compete in a food eating challenge, what would you compete in?
0: What would I compete in?
1: I did the 40 nuggets in 12 minutes, so I'd probably try something like that.
0: Try nuggets, yeah?
1: I'd try nuggets.
0: Man, I cleaned up those 16 burgers pretty quick that one year when we tried that. Yeah. But I don't know, man. Maybe a tortellini.
1: Yeah?
0: I like tortellinis. They can crush a bunch.
1: Yeah?
0: Yeah. Yeah.
1: Nice.
0: Fire them down. Give me a big spoon.
1: What about, here's from Janet. And I actually have a follow-up question for you. Here, okay. She said, would you pick super strength or the ability to teleport?
0: Okay.
1: Now, I would choose teleport because I'm getting way more use out of that.
0: Absolutely.
1: And super strength, whatever. Who cares? Chelsea and I were having this conversation, though, about teleportation. Okay. Mm-hmm.
0: Okay.
1: As we've been doing so much driving this summer for ball hockey-related things, right?
0: Right, yep.
1: We were having the conversation of teleportation, and if you could teleport, how much easier your life would be.
0: Oh, my God. Yeah, sure.
1: Right? But I said to her, the only way this works, in theory, is you have to have teleportation stations, right?
0: You have to have a spot because you can't just go. It doesn't make things easier if you're just let's say you did the New Brunswick trip. And you teleport.
1: Yeah.
0: But the others can't, and you're just waiting for 3 days in New Brunswick while they drive across Canada.
1: Now, here's my issue, though. Even if I had a teleportation cloak that I could put over the whole family, right? Even if I did.
0: Yeah.
1: And let's imagine everybody had a teleportation cloak.
0: Okay.
1: Do you know how chaotic the world would be?
0: Oh, it'd be the worst.
1: People would be popping up all over.
0: Well, that's why it's a super brother only you have.
1: Yeah, okay, fair. I was like, people would be going into bank vaults and this. If you had teleportation stations, though.
0: Yeah.
1: Where it's set up at different spots, so it's
0: know you're gonna drop,
1: here. But you have to drop there.
0: Yeah.
1: Now you gotta get out. Yeah, you gotta get from there.
0: Do you just put them at airports?
1: I think that's what you have to do.
0: Just put them at major airports.
1: Yeah. Now they're not gonna be happy about that.
0: No,
1: because no one needs planes anymore.
0: Oh, and also you're gonna pass through security.
1: I imagine you have to go through security first before you teleport.
0: You're going to teleport yourself into a spot and be like, wait, no.
1: Yeah.
0: Yeah.
1: So I think
0: they'll put it somewhere.
1: You have to have teleportation stations.
0: If I could teleport and still have to go through security, I don't even know if it's worth it.
1: Yeah. Because you'd have to,
0: stand in the line with everyone who's never operated a zipper, and it's the first day of their life on Earth. God.
1: Are you getting angry thinking about it?
0: I am, actually. Yeah. I am. We flew back here when we were leaving. When we were leaving Halifax, going through, there was like a family in front of us who was just like, "I don't like." You're through to security at this point, and they're just like, "I don't know where a boarding pass is. I've never heard before that you have to dump your water out before." And like, it just like everything slowed to a crawl watching this family of six experience their first day on Earth in an airport. And I just wanted to shove them to the ground.
1: Oh, man.
0: That was awful. Oh. If I teleport and then still have to go through and get scanned, I don't even know if I have a superpower, honestly. Yeah. Laura here texting and saying, can you guys give a shout out to Isabel, Gabby, Caleb, and Jackson heading to the Lion Safari? Thanks for the passes.
1: Hey, nice.
0: There you go. One of our rapid fire winners from some time ago.
1: Best question.
0: Job site.
1: The job site one?
0: Yeah.
1: The guy's got to pick up the job.
0: I want to see if he can like win this and then not do either of them.
1: Yeah? Okay. Yeah. Deal, he wins.
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5: Well, heads up on the Fort Erie bound side of the QEW approaching Lions Creek. We have a collision reported. Not finding any delays as you make your way through that stretch, and your Toronto bound side of the QEW. Still finding that a bit slow on the downside of the Burlington Skyway Bridge. You're going to find volume as you make your way through Appleby on and off through Dorval. 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

0: 3 days grace. Soper and Brown Show hits FM. Our big winner there, Carlos.
1: Yeah, Travis. Travis, who say you didn't even get to hear the answer.
0: No.
1: Travis, if you're listening now, send your email. He forgot to. And two, he said, I think I'd probably just drive to it. I think I would drive to it. Yeah.
0: That's what he's going with?
1: I would drive to it. Just go get the stuff. Unless you don't feel like doing anything today. Then. Yeah.
0: Hey, you know, British Columbia, obviously, you know, you and I grew up there. And your grandfather was a commercial fisherman, so you spent a lot of time on the water.
1: Yep.
0: Your grandfather ever save any animals by giving them CPR?
1: Geez, no, he never really told me about saving any animals. He'd love to show off what he killed and in the elaborate and sometimes cruel ways he did it.
0: Oh, geez.
1: That man loved to throw dynamite at seals.
0: Oh, God.
1: But go on.
0: Oh, God.
1: They'd steal his catch.
0: Did you see the story? That's real. Did you see the story
1: a real thing.
0: The man who gave an otter CPR in
1: no.
0: D.C.?
1: No, I didn't.
0: Yeah, yeah. Locals called the police. Found an otter tangled in the fishing net on a dock.
1: Wow.
0: Guy there cut away the net, performed CPR on the river otter. It placed his mouth over the otter's snout, started breathing into it.
1: Damn.
0: Yeah, yeah. Got fish oil on his hands, I guess. The otter smelled it.
1: Yeah.
0: Regained consciousness and then ran off or whatever.
1: Damn.
0: It says in the story here, nearby kids started screaming and crying.
1: That the otter was alive?
0: Like, I guess. I don't know. That's just what the story says. I thought that was a weird thing to put in there.
1: They were screaming and crying in celebration.
0: Yeah. That was a weird thing to put in there.
1: Damn.
0: Yeah.
1: That's wild. I'm not even sure that it would clue into my mind that you could give CPR to an otter.
0: I was just about to say the same thing. Would I love to be able to save an otter if I needed to?
1: Yeah,
0: sure. Of course I would.
1: Yeah.
0: I would want to. But I might have just thought it was over.
1: Now, that's a vet there, rubbing the fish oil on the hands so you smell familiar to them.
0: Yeah.
1: Smell appealing to them, or else they try and get away. Hard to get a hold of them, trying to cut them out of the netting. See, there was three caught in the net here. One of them was the unresponsive. That was the one he was able to give CPR to. Well, that's the opposite of our dink of the day.
0: Right?
1: That's the extremely nice guy of the
0: day.
1: Yeah.
0: Mm. And yeah, but I was in the same boat as you. I was like, I'm not sure I would have even have given it a shot.
1: I don't even know if I would have thought about
0: it. Right?
1: Yeah.
0: I think I would have just thought that one's gone, unfortunately.
1: Yeah, this is an Alert Bay.
0: Huh. Yeah.
1: Ain't that something?
0: Alert Bay. Where's that? I don't even know.
1: Alert Bay is, I think it's up the Sunshine Coast. Looking at it here on a map. This is, where is Alert Bay? Sorry, I'm going to scroll out. Near. It's not too far from like Port McNeil.
0: Port McNeil.
1: Yeah. Still no?
0: No.
1: It's not helping you?
0: No.
1: It's off the it's off your like it's off the Vancouver Island.
0: Is it close to is it close to where
1: it's closer to like the north end of the island?
0: Yeah.
1: Yeah.
0: Okay, yeah.
1: Yeah.
0: Yeah. Yep. But you're right.
1: Good for him.
0: Hero of the day.
1: Hey, I don't know what we call it. We don't often hand these out.
0: Well, I've had many Hits Nation members before ask if we had some kind of like something good of the day decent, that we could do.
1: Decent human of the day.
0: Again, though, it would have to be weekly. I don't think you could do it daily.
1: Yeah, that's true.
0: Right?
1: Yeah, that's true.
0: You can't have too much good.
1: No, like once a week's okay.
0: Yeah.
1: Yeah.
0: Now, do you localize it?
1: Yeah.
0: Or is it just worldwide?
1: You know, I think it can be maybe countrywide.
0: Countrywide?
1: Soper and Brown's Canadian of the Week.
0: Canadian of the Week is not bad.
1: Yeah.
0: Canadian Hoser of the Week? Well, Hoser's kind of bad,
1: though,
0: right?
1: It's a negative thing, yeah.
0: Yeah, you do Hoser of the Week.
1: It's all going to be guys who, like, do good things for animals, probably, though.
0: Yeah.
1: Like, that would be, like, it's our nature preservationist.
0: We get a lot of them.
1: Yeah.
0: We get a lot of them. Although, I'm afraid you would have to start opening it up.
1: Yeah.
0: Because eventually, some really good, like, American or really good Swedish man or woman would do something incredible.
1: I love the idea.
0: Yeah.
1: I think it's a solid idea.
0: Yeah.
1: I do not want to be the one that has to sort through the entries. Can we make that somebody else's job?
0: Oh, yeah. I thought we were going to look them up.
1: Oh, like find a story?
0: Yeah.
1: I feel like
0: yeah.
1: people are going to start sending them in, don't you?
0: Yeah, that's true.
1: I think people are probably going to submit them.
0: That's what shout outs are for.
1: Yeah. Well, that's, but
0: you're only allowed to submit it if you give an otter CPR.
1: That's the level. Like, that's the barrier we're looking at.
0: I'll allow you to send us an email.
1: Keep that in mind as the standard.
0: If you watched your grandfather mouth to mouth CPR an otter, then you can email.
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0: There's Ozzy Osbourne. Soper and Brown Show hits FM. All right, Brown. Before we get out of here for the day, what did we learn on this program, my friend?
1: We learned that it's not cool to stand posed as the Grim Reaper across from a hospital. You can be prosecuted for that.
0: Yeah, literally.
1: Dink of the day today.
0: It's just a dink move. Don't be freaking people out. Yeah. They're not in a hospital. They're going through something.
1: They might already be having one of the worst days of their life. Yeah. They need to look out the window and see the Grim Reaper on a rooftop pointing menacingly at them.
0: I like it.
1: We learned that I went shooting over the weekend. Went to Silverdale Gun Club in St. Anne's.
0: And he's sore?
1: Yeah, a little sore from it. Yeah, I had a good time, though. We got a wasp update. Still there in some way, shape, or form.
0: Yeah, they're going to have to come back, I think.
1: It is still there. And we learned that Air France has had to close the lounge sauna as they had a perk there in Charles de Gaulle Airport. And then shut her down because it became a sex den.
0: Yep.
1: Yeah.
0: I do understand what you were getting at.
1: Yeah.
0: I understand the idea of making people nice and relaxed heading into a flight.
1: Mm-hmm.
0: Might help them to sleep. Might help make things... I get it.
1: Mm-hmm.
0: But this was always going to happen.
1: This was definitely going to happen.
0: Whether or not it should happen, I'm not surprised people started having sex.
1: So likely going to happen. Yeah. I'm surprised it took this long. They put it in 2019.
0: I think it was happening.
1: And it just got to the point where the signs were like, okay...
0: Or they didn't know for a bit. People were good at hiding.
1: For a bit.
0: And then finally someone went, you know, people are having sex in there, right?
1: Yeah, it's like, it's probably a subreddit or something like that where they know where to meet.
0: Yeah.
1: Yeah. Right? Probably an app we don't even know about.
0: Getting handers in there. Things like that, too.
1: We wouldn't even get invited to.
0: Yeah. So, yeah.
1: I'm early for my flight. I got time to squeeze in a sauna orgy.
0: Yeah. Sauna orgy. We can't make that the podcast,
1: probably
0: though, can
1: not,
0: we?
1: Not, unfortunately.
0: Yeah, that'll get.
1: Probably get flagged.
0: This is normally the part where Ash would be coming in.
1: Yeah.
0: She will be back tomorrow.
1: And John is filling in for Joey.
0: I don't know where he is.
1: Yeah. Something.
0: So they have tagged in your boy.
1: Yeah.
0: I'm going to be here for the next 4 hours.
1: El Soperino.
0: I'm here.
1: Solo style.
0: Yeah.
1: For the next 4 hours.
0: Wow.
1: What you got in the tank there, bud?
0: You're going to see. I tell you. You are going to see.
1: What are you giving away?
0: You are going to see. Yeah, does Ash have any prizes?
1: That's a great question, eh?
0: We'll have to find that out.
1: No.
0: No?
1: I think you're clear. Looks like that's afternoon show stuff.
0: Hey.
1: I think you're in the clear.
0: Got to help some friends out.
1: Yeah, you do.
0: Right?
1: Yeah.
0: Ash is back tomorrow. Joey's
1: back
0: tomorrow. Gone. So.
1: Joey's somewhere. I don't know.
0: It's the Soper show.
1: Yeah. They didn't ask me.
0: No. They didn't want 4 minutes of wrestling.
1: I had more time. I was going to give some more Mr. Ed reviews.
0: Oh, right, yeah.
1: I was going to get deeper into the DuckTales stuff.
0: Yeah.
1: And maybe some more Tickle Trunk references.
0: Mike's like, CB, stay too. If he doesn't have to stay, he's not staying.
1: No. Literally, we were there last week and they had the discussion. And it was like, Mac, will you cover this? And I was just like, I'm in the room.
0: No.
1: No part of me.
0: But to be fair,
1: what
0: if someone like
1: demanded?
0: On a job site.
1: Yeah.
0: If they were like, "Hey, that guy's gonna keep putting up," drywall for the next 4 hours.
1: The rest of you go home.
0: You wouldn't put up your hand and go, "I'll help him put up drywall."
1: You know what? More hands make less work.
0: No chance. More mouths make less work?
1: Is that how this goes?
0: I don't think so.
1: I don't know.
0: That was a clip.
1: More brains?
0: That was a clip. That's what happened in the sauna.
1: That's why they had to shut her down.
0: Yeah. Anyways, all right. Well, I'm up next.
1: More Mandarin stuff tomorrow.
0: Oh,
1: don't forget Front Lawn Friday this week. Mark it on your calendars. Come out and join us on Friday. We'll try and drop some reminders throughout the week for you.
0: Okay. I'll see you soon.
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0: 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I liked it.
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I'm Matt Soper, alone. No Carl Brown. He left. He's, I don't know where he is. I don't know what he's doing in there. I know there was some treats in the kitchen. He's probably after the Timbits in there. Ash is gone today. She's back tomorrow. And then Joey's also gone. So John's in for Joey. So they needed somebody to step in. So put my hand up and got tagged in. So I'll hang out with you for the next little bit. And, you know, text message 977-977 from Matt, who listened to the show this morning, and somebody was mentioning they wanted more Lynyrd Skynyrd, and we've only got a few of them in there, and we were talking about Freebird. 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I think that's a great idea. Gives me a second to make another coffee as well. So yeah, I've been here since 4:45. So Lynyrd Skynyrd, Freebird, starts off the Matt Soper Midday Show on Hits FM.

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1: Would you rather be naked at work for 1 hour or be dropped off 2 miles from home while naked and have to try and get back?
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1: Put a little sign in the door saying naked for 1 hour. 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

It's Our Lady Peace and Starseed on the, you know, I keep wanting to say on the Soper and Brown show, but just the Soper midday show as I'm filling in for Ash today. She is back tomorrow, John in for Joey, so just helping out. But I probably will call it the Soper and Brown show for the next little bit. It's just kind of the habit of the whole thing, you know what I mean? The muscle memory. Hey, one thing I wanted to talk about with Carl this morning, because I know he's a big fan of the Westminster Dog Show, but I don't know if he's a fan of the world's ugliest dog show. This happened over the weekend in New York, as a dog by the name of Ginny Lou was crowned the world's ugliest dog. Now, I'm of the mind, personally, that dogs are like pizza. In that, hear me out, even a bad slice of pizza is still pizza, right? Pretty much all pizza is edible. So even an ugly dog, still a dog. Dogs rock. They're freaking awesome. But nonetheless, this dog, yeah, is pretty ugly. It's a pug with a very long tongue that sticks way out. It's got kind of a droopy, lazy eye. And yeah, look. It's kind of horrid looking, but cute at the same time. Because again, even ugly dogs, right? And this comes from me. My dog Dakota, if you've ever seen her, like wildly ugly. Underbite, teeth everywhere, very scruffy hair, but she's a sweetheart. And that's like most dogs, right? Some dogs can be a little bit grouchy, but a lot of really ugly dogs are sweethearts. And that's what we got here. Ginny Lou, by the way, was a runner-up last time. And then won the whole thing this time. So just remember, you don't always have to be a bridesmaid. Dreams do come true.

0: Nickelback, Burn It to the Ground, 97.7. It's FM. Matt Soper in for Ash today. We got John in for Joey. And make sure you're listening to John later today. He's got Greek festival passes to give away. This is for in St. Catharines. Family dinner for four. You get drinks. I'm gonna butcher this, but I think it's Lucamades. It's like these donut bowl things. Kids passes. So he's gonna give those away, and then Joey's got some for the rest of the week. Carl and I, if you listen this morning, we've got passes to go to Mandarin, dinner for four at the St. Catharines location. And if you go to our website, Black Fly Days, we've got a prize package courtesy of Black Fly Booze. You can enter to win that. HitsFM.com. So all the food and all the drinks if you hang out with us. I've been to that. I go to that Greek festival every single year, too. It is delightful stuff. A lot of bees around. A lot of wasps. Because there's a lot of honey and a lot of sweet treats. But it's great stuff. So win that with John later on. Okay, we're going to take a break. On the other side of it, I got some City in Color, Harvey Danger, and we got a new one coming in from Crownland. Sit tight.
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There's the latest from Crownlands. That one's called Black Star. Did you see the story out of Wisconsin? The Walmart greeter who got fired after 21 years. He was a greeter. He got fired because he was hugging regular customers as they came in, and they just canned him. Backlash across the town is hit. A GoFundMe got started, over 10 grand already made for the guy, and everybody calling for Walmart to hire them back. That seems crazy to me. You're a greeter at Walmart. If they're being friendly with the people coming in, isn't that what you want? They would hate it here, frankly. Walmart would fire Carl and I. And not only do we hug before each show, Carl demands we have one kiss before each show. It calms him down. He's like a really anxious dog, you know what I mean, that sometimes needs like a tight sweater to get him going. Sometimes he needs a smooch just to get him through the day.

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Buffalo Bills fans, we had our first game, Highmark Stadium, the brand new Highmark Stadium, this past weekend. Just a preseason game, but the first touchdown, Josh Allen, Keon Coleman. So fans were excited, even though maybe they couldn't see it through the railings and some of the obstructions. I'll wait to see once we get some more games and see how things go. But man, did the builders of that stadium take a beating. Some of the pictures looked rough. I got to know, though, were you there this weekend? Were the obstructions that bad? 977-977, because everybody was talking about it before the game started. And how do you build a $2 billion stadium with obstructions? I'd love to know if you were there and if it was as bad as what people are making it out to be. Tragical Hip coming up. Let's do Metallica now. It's Enter Sandman on Hits FM.

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There's Eve 6 Inside Out. 97.7 Hits FM. I'm Matt Soper in for Ash today. She's back tomorrow. And then John in for Joey later on today. You know, I was just talking about the Bills' new stadium, new Highmark, and was wondering about texts and if anybody was there this past weekend and if the obstructions were as bad as what people were saying. And it looks like our text box is down, which is perfect. You know, filling in for Ash here extra long. And, you know, you get your one tool to hang out and chat with listeners to help you along. And, well, it's broken. So we'll get that sorted. I'm going to work on getting that sorted because I need Hits Nation to help along here. So that's the way it goes sometimes. That's the way it goes. So sunshine at least today. We got that. High of 27 is what you're looking at. 20 says 23 right now. Says with the humidity feels like 31. So nice and moist outside for you today, Hits Nation. On the way, Motley Crue. Let's do Matthew Good, Indestructible, Hits FM.

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2: 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Oh, Chelsea will say my name.
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There's Sublime. It's 97.7 Hits FM. I'm Matt in for Ash today. She'll be back tomorrow. Reading over the weekend a story, talking football. I was talking about the Bills just a second ago. But a man in San Jose, California, has joined a college football team at the ripe age of 47. Justin Buzzard is his name. He tried out for the San Jose City College Jaguars. Now, I thought there was like a rule against it. I assumed that you 25, maybe 27. I thought for sure you had to be below 30 to play. Now, I have to imagine it's some kind of stunt in some way, shape, or form. Buzzard is a pastor at a local church and will line up as a defensive end. The coach said the Buzzard's move will boost the team to a couple wins this season. Am I the only one that wants to see him get put on his back? I mean, come on. 47 years old, you're going to come in and play defensive end? I want an offensive lineman to pancake him. I think that's way funnier. If he gets a sack like Rudy and they put a... Is that what... No. I want pure chaos. This is like if we put John or Carl on the Ticats and said, yeah, go out there for a series. Carl would be eating through a straw for the next month. That's what's going to happen here.

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That's 3 days grace. Still want to go home tonight. Did you see they've announced they're going to make another Simpsons movie? I thought for sure that they were done with this. I actually thought the show was coming to a close. Maybe this is how it'll all finish off. They did the original Simpsons movie in 2007. The next one going to be released September 3rd, 2027, titled The New Simpsons Movie. Very creative.

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That's Pearl Jam. It's 97.7 Hits FM. I'm Matt in for Ash. John's in for Joey later. So, but both Joey, I think Joey's back tomorrow. I don't know. I know Ash is back tomorrow. I was reading a story just now about Magnus Ferrell, which is the son of Will Ferrell. Magnus said Will Ferrell, his dad, should be named sexiest person alive this year. So he's putting in a vote for him. Now, that's not why I bring this up. Because I didn't realize he had a son, Will Ferrell, that is. And so I started, let's read more about this story. And then I realized that Magnus Ferrell is a pop star. Will Ferrell's son is in music. I had no idea. None whatsoever. This is one of his songs, Asleep Talking. It is nothing like you'd imagine. Last night, I'm having dreams about the morning. Like, that's his son. That's Will Ferrell's son right there. I'm surprised. Legitimately surprised. I didn't know if I thought he'd get into movies or whatever. But, like, Justin Timberlake-esque pop? I didn't see it coming. Either way, he wants his dad to be named Sexiest Man Alive. Is Will Ferrell sexy? Not for me to decide.

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When I'm gone, Three Doors Down, Hits FM. It's Jonathan with you. Three pack of tunes lined up for you. Coming up, Headstones, Ozzy Osbourne, and now Why Mother Earth with Used to Be All Right, Hits FM.

0: It's Thornley. It's 97.7 Hits FM. Matt Soper in for Ash. And he's got a message on Instagram that came in from, where is he here? From Aaron. And talking about this list done by Tinder, a survey, women said the least attractive hobbies a man can have, gambling on the list, drinking, watching porn, smoking cigars, collecting things. This message from Aaron, and he just said, they listed off five of the most common hobbies possible. How can they expect anybody to give up all of that? He said, I literally did four out of those five last night, and it was the greatest Sunday I've had in a long time. Aaron, you do you, all right? This is just one survey. You do you. It's all about moderation, right? You just work with the person that you end up matching up with. That's what you do. A little bit of gambling, a little bit of drinking, a little bit of more. Mix them all in one day, then none one of the other days. It's all in moderation is all I'm saying. Okay, we'll take a break. On the other side, we got Five Finger Death Punch, and we'll do some Collective Soul as well. And Doppelganger? Oh, I get to the Doppelganger? Okay, that's coming up too.
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1: This is sweet. I hear Ash do this all the time, and I get to step in and perform the Doppelbanger. Well, I'm not going to perform it. I'm just going to hit play on it. But nonetheless, as I'm filling in for Ash today, she's back tomorrow, and it looks like they have lined up an absolute beauty from Metallica. Now, it's a quick little one, okay? But it's 2 minutes and 15 seconds of pure beautifulness. Originally performed by Queen, 1974, I want to say, off the top of my head. The band, they did their cover. 1992, it was put onto one of their albums, and then eventually released as a single. Your Doppelbanger for your Monday, Stone Cold Crazy, Metallica, Hits FM.

There is the Gloria Sons and Panic Attack, Matt Soper midday show. One day only. Ash is back tomorrow. And speaking of the Gloria Sons, if you're a fan of the band, about 4 days ago, they posted something on Instagram. And it just said, working list. And then it appears to be an album, or at least tracks of an album. Struck Me Down, Hardest Drug, Nothing Gets Me Off, Look at You, goes all the way down, The Night's Still Young, something that says Big Men Come Back as Little Fawns. It looks like they're saying an album is coming, which is fantastic, because anytime the Gloria Sons are working on new music, I'm there. So we'll have to wait and see for something official, but I'm excited. I always love hearing new stuff from the former Rock Search winners. Dio, Holy Diver now, hits FM.

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Foo Fighters these days. It's 97.7 Hits FM. Still reeling. Still coming off that Foo Fighters show from a few weeks back. My daughter actually just brought it up to me the other day. It made an impact, man. If you haven't seen the Foo Fighters, find a way to check them out. What a show that was. Hey, Blue Jays fans, I also want to give a shout out to you for sticking through it with that team. Don't look now, but the BJs are on their way. The Blue Jays are like, what, 10-5 or something like that in their last 15. And they actually are in the playoff hunt. They have a chance to get into the playoffs when it looked like it was all said and done yesterday. Unfortunately lost, but back at it tomorrow. Not a loony dog night. I think they're away tomorrow. The following Tuesday, we're back to the weens. Dollar weens. So get ready for that. We need to try to break the record of last year. I think the Mariners are in town this coming weekend, so we'll see if Carl's going to make a trip out there and get himself a Blue Jays hot dog. Sue ACDC, it's 97.7 Hits FM.

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1: Wholesome compared to some of the things you can find on the internet. 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

0: 97.7 Hits FM. I'm Matt Soper. I've been filling in for Ash today. She's back tomorrow. John is in for Joey today, or like in a few minutes. So I had to move some things around, but happy to fill in and help out when I can. Especially if Ash asks you to help out, you help out Ash, because she'll help you out. Texting wasn't working all day, but I think it's just finally back. So John's going to have that ready to go for you and working for you, which is good. And you got to listen to John, because he has more of the Greek festival passes to give away. Great part of the summer in St. Catharines. And I always take the family down there. So he's going to have a chance for you to win those. Tomorrow, Carla and I back, and we've got Mandarin passes. Four packs of passes for the Mandarin in St. Catharines. Okay. Enjoy the rest of your Monday, party people. It's nice and hot outside. I'll see you bright and early tomorrow.
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Good afternoon, Hits Nation. Happy Monday to you and yours. It's Jonathan in for Joey Bricks this afternoon. Feeling good on a Monday? How are you doing? You can let me know. 977-977. That's the place to text in at Jonathan on air. So you're going to find me on the socials at 977 Hits FM. That's where you keep up with all things Hits Nation. I've had a pretty good little morning, you know, productive one. Sometimes it's good to be productive around the house before going into work. A lot harder for some of us out there. Speaking of working, I feel for anybody outside working today. It's a hot one. Hopefully you're staying hydrated, finding the shade when you can. Thinking about all of our outdoors workers out today. Or anybody inside a hot shop, though. That I've lived that life too, and it's not pleasant. It's a sweaty one. But you'll be fine. You'll get through it. Like I say, it's been a good morning for me. Hit the gym already. Saw young Ryan at the gym. Always good to run into him. Good day so far. Hope it's a good one for you. We're going to have a busy show. Lots to get into as we kick off the Jokation week of the Marathon of John. Touch on that. A bit more on the Marathon of John, because we got to talk a little movies. That's coming up on the show as well. All the standards as well. On the Stand Rock History, Classic Cut, all coming up. But we're kicking the show off now with Incubus. Pardon me. Southern Ontario's best rock, 97.7. Hits FM.

Money City Maniac, Sloan on Hits FM. Jonathan in for Joey Bricks today. That song, a real moneymaker for Sloan. I feel like it's been featured in a lot of different things throughout media. In particular, I know it from a couple of commercials. And I was in the movies with my wife on Friday, and a commercial for Iced Tea played with that song featured in it. And I kind of leaned over to her, and I was like, you know, it's going to be really messed up that an entire generation of kids is going to know that Sloan song from an Iced Tea commercial as opposed to a Future Shop commercial. And then I just saw her face go, like, dead white. She was like, why did you say it? Why'd you have to say that? Why did you have to say it that way? I said, because, well, we're old. A little bit. Got Turnstile on the way. Van Halen now, running with the devil on Hits.

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1: Charles really wanted to get a seahorse.
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1: That's what I mean. 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

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My name is Jonathan, hanging out here at the Wet House of Rock for Joey Bricks today. Got your classic cut coming up, and I'm looking at, the options here and what we can do. It's a couple of bands I've got circled who were a part of a pretty big festival on this day back in 1969. And I feel like as much as on this day in rock history, I can pay tribute to them there. I think we got to work them in earlier in the show as well. Which band I decide on, I'm not sure yet. Stay tuned, though. Your classic cut is on the way, and we're going back, way back for it for sure this time around. Big Sugar, Digging a Hole, Hits FM.

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1: Oh yeah, it's time for a classic cut. Jonathan in with you. We're going back in time to, well, way, way back in time. I want to take you back to the end of Woodstock in 1969, where The Who were a part of the closing day. Now, they weren't scheduled to be initially. The Who were actually supposed to play August 16th at 9 p.m. Their set got pushed back into the wee hours of the morning, like 5 a.m. Yeah, The Who hit the stage at 5 a.m., and they played a blistering set in just over an hour that included, you know, some shortened hits like My Generation, I Can't Explain. And, of course, in the year 1969, they were promoting and touring their epic, their masterpiece, the rock opera that was Tommy. And they played all of Tommy as part of this legendary Woodstock set. It didn't always go the best. In fact, there's a little bit of an incident where Pete Townsend actually struck a hippie leader with a guitar at one point. But before that, they were able to get this one into the set with everybody losing their mind still. Again, at 5:30 in the morning. Kind of wild. Your classic cut. We're going back to 1969 with Pinball Wizard, The Who, from the absolute masterpiece that is Tommy on Hits FM.

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Ride Lonesome, it's back on Hits FM. Jonathan, hanging out with you here at the White House of Rock, feeling good on a Monday. No case of the Mondays here. You know what? Starting the week real refreshed. Gotta say, though, kind of a week to buckle back down. You know, saw multiple concerts last week, got to the movies last week, busy work weekend. Looking ahead on my calendar, it's just nothing but work this week. I'm almost happy about it. Doesn't that feel weird? Doesn't that feel awful when you've been so busy that work feels like a nice break? Let's be real. I'm never gonna say that a work week is better than a concert week. You catch any shows last weekend? Let me know, 977-977.

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Metallica on Hits FM. Jonathan is my name. Hanging out here at the White House of Rock on a Monday. Got a three-pack of tunes lined up for you later on this hour. We got some contesting to do. We got to give away some passes to the Greek Fest. I'll have details on that coming up and how you can win later on this hour. Stick around. Bad Wolves kicking off a three-pack. Sheepdogs, Doors on the way. This song's called Paint It Red on Hits.

Downtown Sheepdog, Southern Ontario's best rock, 97.7 Hits FM. This is Jonathan with you, hanging out at the White House of Rock in and around downtown St. Catharines. And I gotta say, as somebody who prefers city life, sometimes it's a good reminder of what city life can be like. Last week, went to see Rush, Scotiabank Arena, and really didn't know how we were going to get down there at first. Thought about driving into the city and doing it the old school way, finding some parking near the arena and then having to drive out. But then I thought about getting out at the end of the night. How are we getting out? My uncle suggests taking the subway, and I was like, man, I haven't been on the subway in a hot minute. And it was perfect. Great way to get out in and around downtown. But I understand for most people, whether you're taking public transit or whether you are taking your own car and trying to find parking and doing the drive, negotiating downtown is stressful. 977-977. I want you to weigh in if you are a downtown kind of person. Do you like the city life? You prefer the quiet of the country and the suburbs? I, for one, am still a city person, but it's starting to change. It really is. My wife hates driving in downtown Toronto. Hates driving in really any major urban center if it's super busy. I've still got that patience, probably from living in Toronto for a couple years when I was younger. But man, it's running out. It's running out. Are you a downtown person?

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The Mountain, Finger 11, Hits FM. It's Jonathan in with you, and for the first time in a hot minute, I had to negotiate the true downtown lifestyle last week, going to Rush at Scotiabank Arena. I haven't been to a show at Scotiabank in a hot minute. I haven't really been to Toronto for shows in a long time. And I grew up going to Toronto regularly, kind of almost raised on the West End in some ways. Spent 2 years living on the West End of Toronto, went to a lot of shows. The downtown life still calls to me. I do love living and the idea of living in an urban center a little bit. But getting around it can be a little bit rough. I ask you, Hits Nation, what do you prefer? You like the suburbs? You like the city? You like the country? Kind of really depends on what you do in life. Expert Eric writes in saying, I work in the trades. I hate the city, the tourism. I try and get in and get out. I want to live, which means be local, support local. And that is something we can all back. Casey writing in, I live in a small town, Crystal Beach, all my life, but just heading back right now from South River up north. And boy, it's so quiet. I want to go back. You know what? It's kind of funny to think it can get smaller than Crystal Beach. But yeah, Crystal Beach is kind of booming these days. Someone here, this is Jay writing in saying, I'm a city person first and foremost. I work downtown. I drive from Kitchener to downtown Toronto 6 days a week, 2.5 hour drive most days. Brutal, but worth it. I sure hope so, because that's 2.5 hours in the car every day. That's rough. That's a good way to put it here. Can you tow a wagon full of beer on your rotting lawnmower while mowing butt naked in the city? I don't think so. Country life all the way. I seriously can't advise that you do that even in the country life, but I see what you're saying. One more from Jessica here. Says, hey, Jonathan, I grew up in the country, lived on the lane in the falls for 4 years, and then been out in Chippewa for 3 years. That's the closest I'm getting back to country life. Love it here. Exactly. I think it's all about perspective. Come from a small area. Some cities going to feel really big. Some might feel overwhelming. And if you're lucky enough, you can be like Fishing Brad, who sent me a picture saying, island life for me from a beach staring at a giant rock structure. Look, Fishing Brad, not all of us can have an island, be on an island. That kind of would be the dream, though. Kiss on the way, Crownlands as well. Stone Temple Pilots, Big Empty, Hits FM.

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1: 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Kind of.
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Blink-182 on Hits FM. My name is Jonathan. Did not get a chance to get to it yet. Looking forward to it this week. At some point, going to sit down and watch the new documentary that is out on the life of Travis Barker. Yeah, iconic drummer. Iconic drummer of Blink-182. If you missed it last week, Disney Plus released a film, Travis Barker, Louder Than Fear, to its streaming platform. And this, you know, dives into the career of Travis pre-Blink, during Blink, and of course, some of the dramatic stuff that followed the first, you know, breakup of Blink-182 with his plane crash and the significant burns to his body, the loss of dear friends, and getting over that loss and the PTSD that came with it to get back out there on the road and be a part of the new era of Blink-182. I feel like this one's going to get heavy at times. Mark and Tom are also featured with interviews. Tommy Lee of Motley Crue weighs in. And maybe the heaviest part of all of this in this documentary is the fact that Taylor Hawkins of Foo Fighters actually recorded some interview footage for this documentary prior to his passing. So this has definitely been something that's been in the works for a while. And I think seeing Taylor on screen, all given all that context, is going to be pretty hard for a lot of us Foo fans, a lot of us rock fans. Kleenex and breathing exercise should be on standby for when you decide to watch Travis Barker Louder Than Fear on streaming platforms now. Here's the Jailbirds. Take me away. The 2026 Rock Search Champs. Rockin' Hits FM.

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It's Love Removal Machine. Hits FM. Jonathan with you. Started my weekend on Saturday by having to call CAA and get my wife's car's battery boosted. Actually, I had to drive her to work first in my car and then figure that whole situation out. Rude awakening at 5 a.m. on a Saturday. But CAA, they came through. And I appreciate the speedy service getting the battery back up and going once again. CAA Niagara, they're not just about boosting batteries, though. Throughout August, CAA Niagara is calling on its members to assist in the fight against food insecurity in Niagara. Non-perishable food will be collected all month long to support Feed Niagara. Most needed items include beans, baked kidney, chickpeas, lentils, dry pasta, pasta sauce, cans preferred, rice, quinoa, couscous, canned veggies, canned proteins like chicken, fish, turkey, ham, sardines, stews, chilies, soups, broths, coffee, tea, and more. For more information and drop-off locations, you can head to the event page over on hitsfm.com to get involved and to lend a hand to CAA Niagara for their Niagara's Big Food Boost. 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

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Evanescence Hits FM. Jonathan in for Joey Bricks today. Still have Today in Rock History coming up, and we celebrate a couple of iconic festivals, including maybe the most iconic and legendary festival of all. The original version, though, not the one that kind of burnt to the ground. Anyways, Today in Rock History, it's coming up. Hang tight. Nickelback now on Hits. Never.

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6: On the QEW, Fort Erie bound, volume delays approaching North Shore on and off to pass Casablanca. Another slowdown approaching Jordan Road and through the 406. Toronto bound, a little slow passing the 420. The 420 backed up eastbound approaching Stanley Avenue. And in town, the Queenston Street Bridge unavailable. Carlton Street and Glendale Avenue raising soon. 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
7: It's Jonathan in for Joey today. Let's have a look at what happened on this day in Rock History, August 17th. It's a pretty heavy one for birthdays. Let's start there with the late drummer of Boston, Sib Hashian, who would have been 77 today. Cliffs of Dover composer and guitarist. Eric Johnson is 72. Belinda Carlisle of the Go-Go's is 68. Gilby Clark of Guns N' Roses is 64. Steve Gorman, former drummer of Black Crowes, is 61. Gen Z's favorite sad girl, Phoebe Bridgers, is 32. Shout out to my fellow 1994 Leo. Elijah Hewson, who is the son of Bono of U2. He is also the frontman of the Irish band Inhaler, turns 27 today.

on this day in terms of albums. Legendary day for the jazz world as Miles Davis released Kind of Blue on this day in 1959. 1987, Substance, the New Order compilation that had all their major hit singles, dropped on this day. In 2004, More Adventurous from the criminally underrated Rilo Kiley. We got 2018's release, Thank You for Today, from Death Cab for Cutie. Some weird things happening in the world. In 1964, in Glasgow, Scotland, all boys and men sporting Beatles haircuts were banned from swimming in public pools unless they had a swim cap on, as a committee in the town claimed their hair was clogging up the pool filters in public pools. On this day in 1970, Christine McVie joined her husband John McVie in Fleetwood Mac. On this day in 1991, Nirvana shoots Smells Like Teen Spirit, the music video, which cost less than $50,000 to make, and in 2000, Guinness World Records stated that it was the most played video in history on MTV Europe. Yeah, in 1995, Windows purchased the rights to Rolling Stones' Start Me Up for promotional campaigns leading up to the release of Windows 95. Kind of would have been cooler if that actually played Start Me Up when Windows 95 fired up. Oh well. On this day in 1998, Carlos Santana gets a star on the Hollywood Walk of Fame. On this day in 2012, the first Knotfest was held by Slipknot. It took place in Iowa. They set up a whole amusement park as part of it and featured bands like Deftones and Lamb of God. Not the only festival to mention on this day, though, as 1969, August 17th marked the final day of Woodstock. Yes, the original Woodstock. Crosby, Stills, Nash & Young played. The Band played. The Who, we mentioned that earlier. Joe Cocker also playing on the final day. But maybe the most iconic performance of the day? None other than Jimi Hendrix. Voodoo Child, Slight Return, which was in the set list. I checked on Hits.

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Green Day, Know Your Enemy, from one of my favorite records of theirs, 2009's 21st Century Breakdown. It's Jonathan in for Joey Bricks today. Got a three-pack of tunes lined up for you. I also have to get to the Ghost Host. That's coming up later this hour. We can talk a lot about Green Day. I saw the new Green Day-inspired movie this past week. I also saw Alexis on Fire this past week. Maybe you did too. Toronto, Buffalo, wherever. Sweet Dreams of Otherness. It's Alexis on Fire on Hits.

0: All right, it's Jonathan in for Joey Bricks this week. Ghost Host gonna roll on because I love chatting with my afternoon folks that I don't get to necessarily connect with on the weekends. So if you got a question, comment, concern, you got something you want to text in and co-host the show with me about, now's the time. 977-977. Get your questions in. You want some show reviews? 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I don't know, guitars, fast cars, stuff I'm qualified to talk about, or maybe something a little out there. You get your questions in. We'll come back about 5 minutes from now and get to the Ghost Host here on Hits FM. 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
8: Trouble on the QEW. Fort Erie bound past Jordan Road. A collision has it slow going approaching the exit. Toronto bound delays passing the 420. On the 420, slow both ways right now at Stanley Avenue. And a collision reported on Niagara River Parkway north of York Road at D Road. Heavy delays both ways in the area. 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
1: All right, well, it's with Jonathan this week, okay, guys? I was going to make them make a whole new bed thing that says Jonathan just for the week, okay? Let's get into it. 977-977. You want to co-host the show with me through the Ghost Host? Now's the time. Text in. Let's get right into it from Claudio. Says Alexis on Fire was killer on Saturday. More Alexis on Fire stuff coming in here from Corey. John, I discovered Alexis on Fire and their song This Could Be Anywhere in the World from MLB 07 on PlayStation 2. Have you found an artist by gaming? Yeah, Corey. I mean, my first video game was NHL 2003. Queens of the Stone Age had No One Knows in that one. Jimmy World's Sweetness was in that one. Those two songs in particular stick out as songs and bands that I would go on to become fans of. And it all started at that point. Of course, obviously, Guitar Hero, Rock Band, those games also taught me a lot about different artists and bands that I ended up loving as well. But that's almost like a cheat, because that's the whole point of those games. Someone writing in with, I believe you're a dog walker. What are your three favorite breeds that you get to walk all the time? I am, in fact, a dog walker on the side. Nice little side hustle. I don't really have any consistent clients that jump out to me right now in terms of, like, favorites. Plus, I've walked a lot of mixed breeds. But if you're asking me just overall favorite dog breeds, Black Labs are number one on my list. They're pretty high up there. I love a good hound mix. My dog right now, Finn, is a hound mix. He's pretty awesome. I don't know. Of the dogs I've walked, I mean, I've had Dalmatians, I've had Dobermans, I've had Shepherds. I don't know. Just overall, I like the mutts. The mutts always seem to be the best dogs. Nathan from Toronto writing in saying, big fan of the station from Toronto. Do you like the band Crowbar? I am not overly familiar with Crowbar. I recognize the name. I've probably heard a song or two, but they're not ones that jump out to me as a favorite. But maybe that just means I got to spend more time listening to them. Steve-O from Cambridge writing in saying, a bad day fishing is better than a good day at work. Amen to that. Although I don't really fish. I've tried a couple times. It's never been my thing. I'm not patient. someone writing in saying they had a beagle. They are definitely fantastic. Love a good hound. It's from Howell. Yeah. Beagles I have not had a lot of experience with, but I definitely would consider rescuing a beagle one day, especially. Let's park it there. Good start to the week for questions for the Ghost Host. Don't want to go too far over time. Oddly enough, also, I have Square Hammer from Ghost coming up. That's the background song that Joey uses in the Ghost Host. But first up, it's Eddie Vedder, Hard Sun. Ghost Host again tomorrow.

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Jonathan, with you in for Joey Brixen. All this week, I'm going to be hooking you up. The Niagara Greek Festival is coming back to St. Catharines this Labor Day weekend, and I've got the chance for you to win a family dinner voucher for four and kids zone passes. And you can really experience a true Greek celebration with 97.7 Hits FM. We're going to do a little bit of trivia tied to the Greek. Not necessarily people, but the iconic venue. We get to that coming up. Your chance to play. I'll give you the trivia question after Matthew Goods. Hang tight. Beastie Boys up first.

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1: 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We'll see if I'm leaking.

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Matthew Good on Southern Ontario's Best Rock. 97.7 Hits FM. Jonathan in with you, and I've got passes to the Niagara Greek Festival to hand out. You want to win a full family dinner voucher for four and Kid Zone passes? This is the way we're going to do it. We're going to do some trivia. I'm going to open the phones up. 905-688-9797. Make sure you listen for the question here. Hopefully you're tuned in. I know somebody's already trying to call. How are you calling if you don't know the answer to the trivia question? Because I haven't asked it yet. Anyways, here's the question. The Black Crowes recorded a live album at the legendary Greek Theater in L.A. They recorded it in 1999. It was released in 2000 and then eventually reissued last year with an expanded track list. The band was on tour with an expanded lineup as well that featured which legendary guitar player? Which legendary guitar player recorded a live record with the Black Crowes at the Greek Theater in L.A. in 1999? You tell me that answer, I'll hook you up with the passes. Call me now, 905-688-9797.

0: Young Again, Shine Down, Hits FM, Jonathan with you, and I want to get you to the Greek Fest, that is. And so I've come up with some trivia questions around the Greek Theater out in LA, legendary spot, legendary venue. And let's go to the phones for the first trivia question of the week. Hey, Hits FM, who's this?
1: Hey, how's it going?
0: Not too bad. Who is this?
1: You got Matt.
0: All right, Matt. Did you hear the question, the trivia question for the Greek passes?
1: Yes, I did.
0: All right. Which legendary guitar player played with the Black Crowes and recorded a live record in 1999 with them?

0: I believe it was Jimmy Fields.
1: Your phone kind of broke up there. Give it one more time with some clarity there for us.
0: Sorry, I'm in the car. Is it Jimmy Page?
1: That is 100% correct, buddy. Congratulations.
0: Thank you.
1: All right, was that a stab in the dark, or was are you like a secret like Black Crowes fan? How'd you know that one?
0: I'm not actually a Black Crowes fan, but I'm a Led Zeppelin fan, and so I just kind of heard about it through that.
1: Yeah, the legend of Zeppelin spreads wide, and of course, Jimmy Page, not very active in the last, like, I don't know, 30, 40 years. So, of course, if you're a Zeppelin fan, you're going to know all about his time with the Black Crowes in the late 90s. We'll have more trivia related to the Greek and your shot at a family dinner voucher and Kid Zone passes for the Niagara Greek Fest coming up throughout the week, right around 5 o'clock each day.
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6: Heavy delays on the QEW, Fort Erie bound. A collision past Jordan Road in the left lane has things slow going from Ontario Street. It's also slow Toronto bound from the 406 to past Jordan Road. And a collision reported on Niagara River Parkway north of York Road at D Road. Heavy delays both ways in the area. The Queenston Street Bridge currently unavailable. 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

Right about there. That's when the fireworks shot up over top of the Rogers Stadium. Earlier this year, when the Foo Fighters played, and Everlong was the closing song of their set in Toronto at Rogers Stadium. Iconic moment, honestly. It's really cool to see. Got a 3-pack of tunes lined up for you. My name is Jonathan. This is Hits FM. Big Wreck now with the Oaf. My Luck is Wasted on Hits.

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8: Continued delays on the QEW. Fort Erie bound at Guelph line of collision. Into the right lane, it's slow from Bronte at Jordan Road. A collision in the left lane. Delays from Ontario Street and now Toronto bound past Bartlett. Another crash. This one in the left lane. It's slow approaching the Bartlett exit. And at town, the Lakeshore Road and Carlton Street bridges currently unavailable. 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

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Before the break, we also heard The Trues, and both Finger 11 and The Trues have acoustic shows coming up as part of the Jackson Triggs 2026 concert series in Niagara on the Lake. 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

Rolling Stones and the Stars on Hits FM. That's their latest from Foreign Tongues, the album they dropped earlier this year. Plans to get out on the road. Kind of questionable at this point for the Stones. We don't really know what their expectations are. Are they going to get on the road? Are they going to do a residency somewhere? What's the plan? Look, it's a lot of work to be out there at their age doing what they're doing. And thankfully, we can kind of get perspective about things like that. I saw Rush last week. Geddy Lee and Alex Lifeson sat down for a extended interview with Rolling Stone Canada. And one of the tidbits that came out about what Geddy Lee has been doing and the impressive feat he's achieved for this 50-something reunion tour. I don't think the Stones are doing that anytime soon. We'll see. We'll get into this coming up. Radiohead now on Hits.

Limelight Rush on Hits FM. Jonathan in with you. I got to see Rush last week, their final show in Toronto as part of this 50-something run. Four sold-out nights at Scotiabank Arena. Someone texting into the show here saying Geddy sounded better last week than on the R40 tour. That's what my myself and my uncle, who I went with, we were both turning to each other and saying that as well. And it turns out there's good reason for it, because Geddy has been putting in the work. He revealed to Rolling Stone Canada in an extended interview that's up on YouTube to watch. It's about an hour long. He has been working with a vocal coach for the last year and a half ahead of this 50-something tour to get ready. And not only is he ready and his voice is strong, but he is actually getting back to hitting notes that he used to hit. Yeah, his range actually came back. You know, most classic rock bands, older bands that you go and see, you know they're not hitting the high notes like they used to. You know, they're not necessarily going to reach the highs. You're probably going to notice that the keys are dropped down, but Geddy Lee, that is not the case. He actually is singing every song in the set list except for 2112 and Anthem in their original key. Yeah, like from 30, 40, and sometimes 50 years ago. He's still hitting those high notes. And I can confirm that's exactly what it sounds like. Insane. No more Toronto shows, but if you get the chance to travel, I think there's Montreal coming up. I think there's Vancouver coming up. If there's a not sold out show and you can get your hands on tickets to see Rush in their new form as part of this 50-something tour, go see. It is quite a sight to see. Geddy Lee, appreciate you putting in the work, brother. Killers on the way. Kiss, a band that Rush used to open for on Hits.

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7: Earlier trouble on the QEW Toronto bound past Bartlett has cleared from the left lane. It's still a little slow from Ontario Street on Highway 58 northbound. A little slow down at Thurlestone Road southbound. A little slow at Highway 20. And the Lakeshore Road Bridge will be raising soon. 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

Time for the Hits FM Rock News. Not official news, but just have to mention the Glorious Sons. You just heard them here on Hits. They are teasing new music and potentially have released the track list to their as of yet unconfirmed new record. It's a working list, according to the Instagram caption posted 4 days ago. So we'll keep an eye on the Glorious Sons and what they've got up their sleeve. Meanwhile, Bryan Adams welcomed Pat Benatar to the stage in Detroit over the weekend for a special tribute. The pair, joined by Benatar's husband and guitarist Neil Giraldo, covered Stevie Wonder's Superstition in tribute to the legacy of the Motown sound that defined the greater Detroit area culturally. Bryan Adams continues his run of tour dates in Canada coming up next week, including a stop August 28th in Hamilton. Irish poet alternative heroes Fontaines D.C. announced what is set to be their fifth studio album, Dopamine Chamber, and it will be released later on in 2026. The exact date has not been announced, but the band did debut multiple new songs at a festival performance in Spain over the weekend. The album follows up 2024's Romance, which was nominated for Best Rock Album at the Grammys and near the top of my list of my favorite records of 2024. Speaking of new records and unannounced dates, Queens of the Stone Age may have announced a new album release date. They posted a very gory video featuring a game of five-finger filet gone wrong for Josh Homme. They did confirm the album's title, Perfect. September 30th date that is teased in the video ends up scratched out and replaced by, quote, coming soon. So does that mean sooner? Later? Who's to say? Queens play by their own rules, as Homme showed, taking a $10,000 fine after smoking on stage at a show in Detroit. Their most recent single, Easy Street, was released last month alongside a music video. That is your Hits FM Rock News. For more rock news headlines, make sure to follow at 977 Hits FM on social media.

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1: I wish. Maybe actually, it's not actually a good thing. 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
2: You right?
1: 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Every time I'm like, I can't control that.
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2: I know it is. 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
6: On the QEW, just one slow spot, and that is Toronto bound past Bartlett on and off to pass Fruitland Road. Southbound on the 58, a bit of a backup at Highway 20. The 420 slow both ways at Stanley Avenue. And right now, the Lakeshore Road Bridge unavailable. Carlton Street will be raising soon. 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

Rattle the Cage, that's the latest from Nickelback featuring John 5 on guitar. My name is Jonathan, and I am out of here. It's been a blast hanging out for Joey Bricks. He's on a Jokation this week. I'll be in again tomorrow at 2 p.m. Ash is back tomorrow as well. Soper and Brown back at it first thing in the morning with ya. At Jonathan On Air, that's where you find me on the socials if you want to connect away from the show or just check out what's going on in my world. At 977 Hits FM, it's where you keep up with all things Hits Nation. Whatever you get up to, I hope your Monday night is more than just all right. And I'll talk at you later.

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1: This one comes in unsigned. Statute of limitations may not have passed here. Texter says, last year I went to Moore's, a men's clothing store.
2: The suits and whatnot. Yeah.
1: I'm not going to tell you which one, he says.
2: Okay.
1: I had to get suit for a wedding. I was in the wedding party, told we could wear whatever suit we wanted, just some color guidelines. And I was absolutely broke. I was fresh out of a relationship. I was having a really tough time in my life. I didn't have the money for the suit, but I didn't want to say anything or ask for help. So I went to Moore's. I tried on a suit. And I sprinted out the front door.
2: Oh, God.
1: I went to a Moore's in a city where I don't live. And I wondered if the cops would show up at my door, but they never did. Still haven't. I really want to apologize to the lady that was working at Moore's that day. I hope you didn't get in trouble.
2: Oh, my God.
1: For me sprinting out in my suit.
2: That's pretty... Yeah, that's not great.
1: That's not good, man.
2: You shouldn't do that.
1: That's not good.
2: You shouldn't do that.
1: You have to ask for help.
2: Well, I'm like, man, you're going to be looking over your shoulder. I mean, I guess it's been however long it's been.
1: It says last year.
2: So I guess you're fine, but you spend the whole time looking over your shoulder. I
1: mean, they have, you know, they'll be okay. Moore's will recover.
2: My sister...
1: I've certainly paid them enough.
2: My sister used to work at the Moore's in Sarnia.
1: Oh, yeah?
2: Should ask her, like, what's the craziest thing you've ever seen?
1: Yeah.
2: She's told me some stories. I'm after trying to remember some of them.
1: Yeah.
2: She said, yeah, it's interesting. People do try to, like,
1: try
2: on stuff and then, like, leave the dress shirt on, put their regular clothes on, like, I know that's the dress shirt.
1: I work here.
2: Could you just...
1: I know.
2: Why are we doing this?
1: Well, yeah.
0: It's cool. Waking up early isn't for everyone. Or them, really. It's the best of Soper and Brown on Hits FM.

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1: All right, this seems to happen. It's either once a year or every couple of years, because I do remember this happening before.
2: What do you got?
1: You've heard of these shop with a cop events?
2: Yes,
1: where,
2: I have.
1: Like, an officer or police will, like, kind of sponsor some families and take, like, them shopping and pay for everything,
2: right? Community outreach kind of deal. Yeah, I'm aware.
1: You know, they take them out, and a lot of the times they will team up with Walmart for these.
2: Mm-hmm.
1: And so the police officers take these families through and get them some food and get them some gifts
2: essentials
1: for their
2: yep.
1: kids mm-hmm. and some clothes. And it's a really nice way to give back to the community, right?
2: You know, even, like, our friends at Dream there, when they went and did the, they were doing, like, gift card handouts, I think, Giant Tiger and some members of the local police were out with them and doing that as well.
1: Great way to give back to the community.
2: Totally.
1: Now, what I wouldn't do is, if I was just a regular Samaritan not involved in this,
2: right?
1: I certainly wouldn't try and rob the Walmart during a shop with a cop event.
2: Because that
1: feels like your odds have gotten worse.
2: It's like go in and hold up a cop bar.
1: Yeah, like that feels like you've really lessened your odds.
2: Yeah. Yeah.
1: And that's exactly what happened in Milwaukee. A 24-year-old Milwaukee woman, Sophia Malik, she was charged with retail theft as she was caught by a cop trying to rob the Walmart while they were trying to help a family.
2: While they were doing the shop to the cop event.
1: Yeah.
2: Oh, my God.
1: Like,
2: it's like, yeah, it's like if you're, like, a beginner player in, like FIFA or something like that, and you go, you know what, I'm going to play on expert. I'm going to play this game on expert.
1: That's what that was. That
2: she,
1: yeah, you're right.
2: She set the difficulty for herself to expert.
1: Like she played Call of Duty and should have just, like, went through the tutorial stuff.
2: Yeah, like, this isn't...
1: Instead, she's like, no.
2: You know, you're stealing from a Walmart, so you moved on beyond beginner.
1: Yeah.
2: You're in the amateur slash pro area, but she jacked the difficulty all the way up to expert.
1: Like, come on, man.
2: Why are you putting these obstacles in your own way?
1: That's a great point. Take a look around.
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